0: card was going so off, mate. So good, yes.
1: And just such a surprise that it all happened. So amazing.
0: I was amazed, yeah.
1: You'll see that doing the rounds on the socials. If you haven't, go and check it out. Awesome. Also, Lady Gaga and her fiancé, Michael Polanski, have reportedly welcomed their first child together. Baby's name, sex and date of birth have not been revealed, but the news came as a surprise to fans as Gaga's pregnancy had never been publicly announced and she stayed largely out of the spotlight in recent months. So photographs published over the weekend of Gaga carrying a newborn while walking with her fiancé in Northern California fueled reports of the baby's arrival. Yes, well, she's certainly carrying a baby in a little, strapped thing across the front. It's sort of like a little sling, so to speak.
0: So she's had a baby.
1: Well, she has a baby. Whether she's physically had it or whether she's adopted, I don't know. There's nothing about that. And we didn't know she was pregnant. She may well have been because we haven't seen her since touring, I guess, and she stayed well out of the spotlight. So she has spoken about her excitement at becoming a mum, literally saying after that last tour, what's her next thing on her agenda is becoming a mum. So how this has all happened, I'm not sure. She may well have been pregnant and how she could stay out of the spotlight.
0: Exactly. I'm sure she was only on stage a couple of months ago.
1: Yeah.
0: I don't know.
1: I'm not sure either. But anyway, it does look like she has become a mum and the photos have been doing the rounds over the weekend. But good on her. We love that.
0: This is your Feel Good Workday.
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1: Before you get started on your day, you know, going to work, taking the kids to school, dropping into the Bendigo Bank, we retrace our steps with On This Day. 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On This Day with Aaron Stevens. 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

0: coming up on your Feel Good Work Day.
1: We're at the back end of the NRL season. It won't be long until we're saying goodbye to another year of NRL and saying goodbye to our favourite segment with Hammo and Macca.
2: Bye-bye, Barry. 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
3: You shot that.
2: I thought that's a good rhyme, that one.
1: But there's a little more of that to come. 4CC's footy tipping competition with a jackpot spend to win at the Baroran Hotel. Well, it jackpots sometimes.
4: Listener this week will be tipping against me. They don't win, it'll jackpot. Yours don't jackpot much, do they?
2: What are you trying to say, Hammo?
1: Yeah. Nominate now on our Facebook page and take on Macca and Hammo in the 4CC footy tipping competition. Yeah! Hurry, there's not much time left. Thanks to the number one pub in Baroran, the Baroran Hotel on 4CC.
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15: Hi, I'm Phoebe Humphrey. The bodies of an Australian man and his two children have been found in Bali. The 56-year-old from Perth and his young children were found inside their Kuta bungalow yesterday morning after police were called to do a welfare check. DFAT is providing consular assistance. The coalition has hit out at One Nation's immigration plan, with the minor party planning to slash the number of temporary visa holders by 750,000 over the next 3 years. International students and the families of skilled migrants would be targeted in the crackdown, but opposition leader Angus Taylor says that could leave us with serious labour shortages, especially in the regions.
16: I am deeply concerned about what it means
3: for individual farmers, for individual business builders, for publican owners, for cafe owners. I mean, they need to explain all this.
15: The nation's peak motoring group has backed Canberra's stance of keeping an open mind when it comes to another cut to the fuel excise. The Middle East tensions have fuel prices nudging $2.20 a litre, and Peter Currie from the NRMA says it's a volatile situation.
16: The prices, even though they are higher than they were in July, significantly higher, they're nowhere near as high as they were in April when the government last cut the excise. So I think the government strategy of keeping an open mind at this point is probably the right one.
15: And a new report is shedding light on Australia's cost of living crisis. The Raise the Rate report revealing 97% of non-disability support recipients are in housing stress. 75% have cut back on fresh meat, fruit and veggies to make ends meet.
1: Battery World Gladstone, with all types of batteries from AAA to four-wheel drive.
17: 4CC, your sport now.
15: In sport, Dane Rampey has been appointed stand-in skipper for the Swans for the rest of this season. He'll lead the team in place of Callum Mills, who is out after doing his ACL. Sydney face Fremantle in the first prelim final on Friday night. To NRL, Nathan Cleary is free to play in Penrith's prelim final in 2 weeks' time after receiving a fine for making contact with Hugo Savala in last night's win over the Roosters. And Alexander Zverev has won the US Open, defeating Ben Shelton in four sets. That's the latest news and sport.
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18: A partly cloudy day, a slight chance of a shower near the coast. Gladstone, a top of 25. Rockhampton, 27. Banana Shire, 30. Yeppoon, 22. 1770. Agnes Water, 22. With the wind southeasterly at 15 to 20 knots.
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1: Nicole Kidman, Marnie.
2: Well, here she is with Jimmy Fallon, right? And she's been doing press, as they have been, for Practical Magic 2. And obviously the movie is about witchy stuff, right?
0: Yeah.
2: So if you've seen the first movie, you'll know the premise. But he said, obviously in the movie there's a lot of witchy stuff, but, you know, have you had anything like that in your life with your family? And anyway, she shared this experience.
3: I was going to ask you, because in the movie your characters are very, you're witches. So are you superstitious at all? Do you ever have any... any magical things happening in your...
4: I have a thing in my family where my grandmother and my mother, when they were pissed off with someone or angry or someone was in their bad books, they would write their name on a piece of paper and put them in the freezer.
3: Wait, you know that? Someone out there does that? Yeah. Is that a thing?
4: Well, it was a thing in our family. And
3: wow.
4: I've been known to do it. You were in the freezer.
3: Oh, no, stop. Don't be Never in your life was I in the freezer. Are you kidding me? Oh,
4: you're out of the freezer now.
3: I'm out now. Okay, yeah, oh, my God. Right. I would never be in your freezer. Ago. Oh, please. Oh, my gosh.
4: Yeah. Does anyone else do the freezer thing?
3: No, but that's wild. Yeah.
0: I do.
2: Yeah, I do. Yeah, ooh, I've done it for
0: You've told me that.
2: Yeah, and I only just found on the weekend because I was looking for something in the freezer because I knew I put it in there and to cook with my daughter. And I found at the top of this, we've got this little tiny little shelves at the top where you can put things in. And I found these glasses with water in them. I'm thinking, who's put cups of water in the freezer here? This is odd. But inside the cup are names. So my daughter has gone to someone that's upset her for the day and she's put the name in the freezer. And, you know, and it actually reminded me because I had a few people who weren't particularly nice on the weekend. They're going in the freezer today too. But I'm witchy. You know that. That's been a thing of mine since I was about 15. And, you know, we burn sage and, and we do things that, look, just mild things that have always been with me and what my girls love as well. So when she said it, I laughed because I do it and my girls do it too. So I want to know, have you got any weird little quirky, because you think it's weird, quirky family traditions that you do?
0: How are you, Marie?
5: I'm good, how are you?
0: Great, thank you. What's that weird thing that, you know, it's a family trait, maybe your grandmother started it?
5: When my grandmother used to make a cup of tea for us, or even herself, she used to stir the tea backwards.
0: Backwards?
5: She always said, always stir it backwards, because it always means good luck.
0: Okay.
5: Backwards.
2: I'm
5: always
2: to...
5: get good luck when you stir it backwards.
2: Right. Backwards. Okay. I've
0: actually,
2: never
0: it'd be hard
2: it.
0: To do that. Because if you stir your tea in one particular way, it'd be going slower.
2: You've got to physically think about how you're stirring it.
0: It'd be like the toilet bowl.
2: Stirring the pot. Yeah. Well, that's overseas, isn't it?
0: America, the northern and southern hemisphere.
2: It swirls the other way. Confusing.
0: Yeah.
2: All right. Okay. I haven't heard
0: thank
2: that
0: you.
2: One.
0: No, thank you. Kath's on the line. Hello, Kath. How are you?
6: I'm great, guys.
0: Great.
6: How are you?
0: Great. Good. What's your thing?
6: My gran and her mother used to do tea leaves.
0: Right.
2: Tea leaves.
6: Oh. She would sit us down and we'd have like our shortbread biscuits and we'd have tea. And at the end she would read everybody's tea leaves.
2: Oh, love
6: they
2: that.
6: Both would.
2: Oh, I love it. Was she accurate? Was Nan accurate or
6: sometimes?
2: Yeah.
6: Sometimes it was a little wild.
2: I was about to say. Sometimes it would be like there'd be weird things coming up, like out there stuff, Nan.
6: My dad, he was like Marie. Had to stir the tea backwards.
2: Oh, it's see, it's a thing.
0: It is a
2: there
0: thing.
2: There you go. So
0: okay,
2: got the
0: thank you for
2: reading
0: sharing.
2: Of the tea leaves and the backward tea and, oh, gosh, it's tea. No one's reading coffee.
0: My auntie used to read the tea leaves to us.
2: She?
0: And she'd scare the hell out of us. Say terrible things. You better behave.
2: You better behave because I can see what's coming in the
0: car. Yes.
2: I know.
0: Brad, you got something that your family did? Some sort of tradition or superstition?
7: Yeah, Mum throws salt over her left shoulder to ward off bad luck.
0: Mm-hmm. Okay. Mm-hmm. How's that work?
2: It's just a witchy thing too. It's a superstition. Is it Himalayan salt? Sometimes they usually do Himalayan.
0: What?
2: Yeah.
0: Pink sea salt.
2: Or would do is salt over the doorway to stop the bad energy. If someone's been around and I sage it out, I'll often put salt, Himalayan salt over the doorway to stop the energy coming back in. Yeah.
7: Marnie, wouldn't you be happier putting the actual person in the freezer?
2: Mate, I wouldn't start me after the weekend. I get it. But no, we can't condone that.
0: Thanks,
2: the name will have to do. Thanks, Brad.
0: This is your Feel Good Work Day.
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3: The terrible twins from Mission Beach.
4: How dare you?
3: It's Katie and Tully. What did you say then to me, Tully?
4: How dare you?
3: What do you mean, how dare I?
5: Because you called us the terrible twins.
4: I'm not terrible.
3: Yeah. You're not terrible. Now, you're only a couple of weeks off school holidays, aren't you?
5: Yes, but we've got today off.
3: How did you get Friday off?
5: Well, it's a student free day, and for some schools, the teachers get to have that off too if you've already worked the hours already. So we're okay. Both actually still laying in bed calling you.
3: What a couple of lazy. Anyway.
4: Oh, there you again.
3: Tully.
4: Get me to the third, how dare you? Otherwise, that will be bad.
2: Hammo for breakfast, thanks to Reef City Motors. 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
11: Hi, I'm Phoebe Humphrey. The government says One Nation's migration policy would deliver a hammer blow to the economy. The party has today unveiled its map to capping net migration to 130,000 a year by slashing international student numbers and returning temporary skilled visas to 2017 levels. Environment Minister Murray Watt telling the ABC the impacts would be widely felt.
12: I don't know when the last time Barnaby Joyce or Pauline Hanson walked into a doctor's clinic, to an aged care facility, to a construction site to see the number of migrants who are working in these populations.
11: An Australian man and two children have been found dead in Bali. Police were called to a bungalow in Kuta to conduct a welfare check yesterday morning, finding the 56-year-old Perth man alongside his 4- and 6-year-old. An autopsy is now underway. A prominent athlete will give evidence at Alan Jones's trial in Sydney today. The man known as Complainant M alleges the broadcaster kissed him twice without his consent. Jones has pleaded not guilty to all 22 charges in this trial. And the Coalition won't say whether it would back another cut to the fuel excise. The federal government reportedly looking at reinstating the excise discount amid concerns about soaring petrol prices due to the ongoing conflict in the Middle East. Opposition leader Angus Taylor says they're keeping an eye on things.
14: We're obviously watching the price of fuel very closely right now, and as we see those developments unfold, we'll take a view on that.
13: Gladstone Camping Centre, for all your camping and outdoor needs.
11: In sport, Nathan Cleary has learnt his fate after being sin-binned in last night's win over the Roosters. The star halfback is free to play in the Panthers' preliminary final in 2 weeks' time after escaping with a fine for charging down a kick from Sydney's Hugo Savala. Switching codes now, Dane Rampey will captain the Swans for the rest of the AFL season. Sydney today confirming the defender will stand in for the injured Callum Mills for Friday night's blockbuster prelim final against the Dockers at the SCG. And Alexander Zverev has won the US Open after downing Ben Shelton this morning. That's the latest news and sport.
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0: A partly cloudy day, a slight chance of a shower near the coast. Gladstone, a top of 25, Rockhampton 27, Banana Shire 30, Yeppoon 22, 1770, Agnes Water 22, with the wind southeasterly at 15 to 20 knots.
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0: your Feel Good Workday. This is Paul Campion. About to head off on the red hot summer tour with Men at Work, Aussie Crawl, James Rain and Errol. Alanis. Play that soon for you. And Toby Gray's One Hit Wonder. All coming up. Monday afternoon, Feel Good Work Day.
1: 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The fish are biting right across central Queensland. But before you wear the line, catch Liam from The Complete Angler on 4CC's Fishing Report. 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
12: Hey there, I'm Brooke Seychelle. The Whyalla Steelworks is set to permanently shut down its blast furnace, potentially affecting up to 500 workers in the region. South Australia's Premier is in the town today to give an update on the facility's future, 19 months after it was placed into administration. Meanwhile, the Albanese government has weighed in on One Nation's migration policy that aims to cut net migration levels to 130,000 a year. Under its proposal, international students student numbers would be slashed and temporary skilled visas returned to 2017 levels. Health Minister Mark Butler says the Commonwealth will unveil its own policy soon.
8: We've got post-COVID migration levels down by about 50%. We want to get them down more, but this is a careful balancing act between the capacity of the country to absorb migration numbers and the needs of our economy.
12: Overseas, Donald Trump has warned the Ukrainian leader to quit attacking Russian diesel refineries, warning the ongoing attacks pose a threat to fuel supplies.
13: This isn't done by the Middle East. This is done by what's happening with Russia and Ukraine. There are plenty of other targets. Don't hit diesel fuel because that's hurting the world.
12: And Mary Gaudron, Australia's first female High Court judge, has died at age 83. She was appointed to the High Court of Australia in 1987 and served for 16 years, contributing to decisions that shaped Australia's law landscape, including the landmark Mabo versus Queensland native title case.
11: A man's toy shop. 450 gram grease cartridge from $10. 4CC. Your sport now.
12: The Sydney Swans have appointed Dane Rampy as captain for the remainder of the season. It follows Callum Mills' devastating knee injury in their win over Brisbane. The Swans take on Frio in a prelim final on Friday night. And in NRL, Nathan Cleary is free to play after being charged with a grade one dangerous contact offence in last night's win over the Roosters. The halfback has escaped with a fine for charging down a kick from Sydney's Hugo Savala. He will play in the Panthers' preliminary final in 2 weeks' time. That's the latest in news and sport.
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14: Beautiful afternoon in the Banana Shire, getting down to a cool 8 degrees tomorrow morning. Fog, then a sunny top of 32 degrees. And on Wednesday, we're looking sunny with a very warm 33 degrees here on the coast in Gladie. Oh, today's been gorgeous, hasn't it? Tomorrow, just as nice, a sunny 26 degrees after getting down to 15 overnight tonight. Possible late shower Wednesday after a warm top of 30 degrees here on 4CC. Hamo's back tomorrow morning from 5 o'clock and it is after 7 o'clock, our 4CC Harvey Norman Gladstone $1,000 Minute.
11: Music makes you feel like

0: John, little rocket man here on the Feel Good Work Day. And I know you're listening at work, Jason. How's your Monday?
1: Yeah, pretty good yourself there, KB.
0: Good. What did you get up to on the weekend?
1: Oh, well, you know, a lot of green tans.
0: A lot of...
1: Not much work.
0: No. Oh.
1: Something different.
0: I might have had a couple of those green cans too. Jason and I both don't mind VB. I understand that a lot of people don't like it. My dad used to drink it warm so no one would pinch any of his beers. Oh, Jason, have a great rest of your Monday, mate. In the next few minutes, got a band who decided to name themselves after a body movement. They're next.
2: C is Central Queensland, which comes with a commitment to keep you up to date. So if it's happening in news locally, we've got you covered.
3: Communities in Central Queensland have faced several flood events in recent years, including driven by ex-tropical cyclone Koji earlier this year.
2: We'll also keep you across what's going on nationally and around the world.
4: Donald Trump has warned Ukraine to stop its attack on Russian diesel refineries.
2: And there's all the latest in sport.
4: And Kimi Antonelli has extended his lead in the Drivers' Championship after winning the Spanish F1 Grand Prix overnight.
2: Gladstone and Central Queensland's leaders in local for CCC and on iHeartRadio.
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0: times here on the Feel Good Workday, and one happy lady by the name of Davina sent me a message. She said every time we play Bryan Adams here on the Feel Good Workday, it gets her more excited for next year's concert. She jumped on in July straight away as soon as those tickets became available, and she's off to go and see him at the Brisbane Entertainment Centre on March 1. Davina, what a show he puts on. Rolling with the Punches tour after his 16th studio album was released. And of course, Nelly Imbruglia, our homegrown, she had that massive hit Torn. She'll be there as well. In the next few minutes, if I say Gloria Gaynor, do you know what song I'm going to play here on the Feel Good Workday?
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2: 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I'm the Sarge in charge. 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

0: later, Kenny. But first, we've got the newsroom to head into here on the Feel Good Workday.
1: It's a well-known fact here at 4CC that Hammo can be known to stretch the truth. 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
12: Hey there, I'm Brooke Seychelle. A man's been rushed to hospital after he was attacked by a shark in Western Australia's mid-north this morning. The incident happened north of Geraldton around 9:40 a.m. local time, with the man in his 50s taken to hospital under Priority 1 conditions. The Labor government is defending its decision to change negative gearing, despite a new poll showing 23% of Aussies have lost trust in the PM since that broken election promise. Tanya Plibersek telling Seven it wasn't something they were willing to take to an election.
13: Well, that's another 3 years of people being locked out of the housing market. Is that fair to young Australians?
12: Meantime, the opposition leader has joined the criticism of Pauline Hanson over comments she made about Anthony Albanese's late mother. Hanson hit out at her long-term use of social housing and Albanese's constant reference to his upbringing in a housing commission home. But Angus Taylor says it's not on and she should apologise.
14: They were inappropriate. Family should be off limits when it comes to politics. It's very simple, and she should. She should, absolutely.
12: This comes as a newly surfaced interview has put Pauline Hanson back in the spotlight, the One Nation leader under fire after making controversial comments about Indigenous Australians during a podcast recorded last year. And Queensland's former police commissioner, Steve Golshefsky, has been farewelled in Brisbane today after an 18-month battle with cancer. More than 750 people attended the funeral at City Hall, commemorating his 46 years in the service.
1: Lake Awonga awaits. It's your perfect day. 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
12: Sharks halfback Nico Hines insists Braden Trindle will be right to play against the Roosters on Saturday night. Trindle copped a knock to the shoulder against the Cowboys on the weekend, the same one he dislocated a month ago. But Hines says he'll be fine.
15: He looks pretty sore after the game, but I think this morning he looks all right. He's walking around pretty freely and chirping away like he usually does, so he'll be right.
12: And in AFL, Dane Rampey will captain the Sydney Swans for the rest of the season after Callum Mills did his ACL during their win over Brisbane. That's the latest in news and sport.
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0: Beautiful afternoon in the Banana Shire, getting down to a cool 8 degrees tomorrow morning. Fog, then a sunny top of 32 degrees. And on Wednesday, we're looking sunny with a very warm 33 degrees here on the coast in Gladie. Oh, today's been gorgeous, hasn't it? Tomorrow, just as nice, a sunny 26 degrees after getting down to 15 overnight tonight. Possible late shower Wednesday after a warm top of 30 degrees here on 4CC. Hamo's back tomorrow morning from 5 o'clock and it is after 7 o'clock, our 4CC Harvey Norman Gladstone $1,000 Minute.
1: You'll enjoy us repeating ourselves over the next hour. Over the next hour. Next hour. Next hour. It's 4CC's 2 Ups at 2. If you're regularly getting people to repeat themselves, give them a call. Here's our first double play on Central Queensland's 4CC.

We are repeating ourselves. Repeating ourselves with four double C's, two ups at two. If you ever need people to repeat themselves, call the Hearing Centre Gladstone. In the meantime, another double play on Central Queensland's four double C.

0: from the Pointer Sisters. It is our Feel Good Workday Tour. So I try and choose your favourite artist, bands, and play two instead of one song from them. Having a chat with Amanda, who's loving the two ups this afternoon. You said I had a great weekend. What happened on the weekend?
1: Well, my son finished up soccer and then had his trophy presentation yesterday. 4 years going in soccer, so yeah, can't wait for next year.
0: Sounds fantastic, mate. And say good day to your son for me this afternoon when you go and get him from school. I never played soccer. My younger sister did. Very, very good. Love playing lots of different sports, though. My sport this afternoon is two-ups, and we're going to get stuck into a two-up from a Brizzy duo. Now, once they decided to call it quits, one half of the duo ended up leaving the music industry forever. One of them stayed in the music industry. The one who left the music industry ended up heading to Las Vegas and bought and renovated and sold properties with a team, got into real estate. Very different from being a rock star. They're next.
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2: 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It's 4CC's two ups at two. If you heard anything else, call the Hearing Centre Gladstone. In the meantime, here's another brew up. I mean, two up at two on Central Queensland's 4CC.

Sunday nights, we raise the Aussie flag and dedicate 2 hours to the best Australian music. 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

0: is 4CCs, 2UPs at 2. Thanks to the Hearing Centre Gladstone. That's okay. You're supposed to be hearing double on Central Queensland's 4CC.
1: On a warm summer's evening, on a train bound for nowhere, I met up with a gambler. We were both too tired to sleep, so we took turns of staying.

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1: 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I'm the Sarge in charge. 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

0: your call here on the Feel Good Workday. I bet it's something to do with that two-up I just played, Kenny and Dolly. How are you, mate?
1: Good, Karina. How you doing? Haven't spoken to you for a while.
0: It's been a while, mate. How have you been?
1: Well, I moved house, crashed my car, but you know, good.
0: Wow, okay. Where'd you move to?
1: Back to my mother's house for a moment.
0: Good for you, mate. It's a great spot to be. Good cooking coming from my mum and chance to save up some dollars.
1: Yeah, well, my mum's Irish, so the cooking's always good.
0: Oh, fantastic, Lisa. My mum will be listening to this because she listens on the free iHeart app and be thinking to herself, don't you get any ideas, Karina? You're not moving back home for the good cooking. Hey, Lisa, I know you're a huge Kenny and Dolly fan. Thanks so much for the call. Have a great afternoon.
1: Thanks, Karina.
0: I'm really hoping the next two up a play for you is just as important as that one was to Lisa. Let's get it on. 80s hits you love. I could escape
2: this feeling. My childhood girl. Your favourites from the 90s and 2000s.

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6: Yes, you are hearing double. Double. That's okay. It's four double C's, two ups at two. Thanks to the Hearing Centre Gladstone on Central Queensland's 4CC.

0: Did you have a favourite two up this afternoon here on the Feel Good Workday? Just chatting with Aiden, and he loved me kicking off the two ups with Pink Floyd. Happy to do that. Now, are you listening at work? Is that what you're doing?
1: I am. I just got back to the shed.
0: Oh, yeah, cool. What do you do, Aiden?
1: I work for a glass company.
0: Good to work for?
1: Yeah, they're not too bad. Like any place, you know, you have your good and bad days.
0: That's fair enough, too. And a Monday can sometimes start a bit rough after a big weekend. Aiden, have a great rest of your Monday. Phil Collins. And Casey and the Sunshine Band. After the 2 o'clock newsroom, next here on the Feel Good Workday.
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8: Hey there, I'm Brooke Seychell. Pauline Hanson's facing fresh scrutiny over comments made in a resurfaced podcast interview from last year. The One Nation leader describing Indigenous Australians as a primitive race and questioning the value of teaching Indigenous culture and language. Meanwhile, new polling has revealed the majority of Australians no longer trust the Prime Minister. 23% say they've lost Anthony Albanese's trust due to his broken election promises like changes to negative gearing. Senior Minister Tanya Plibersek telling Seven, while it hasn't been well received by the public, it was much needed.
9: We could have done nothing, as the previous government did for years, waiting for housing to become more and more unaffordable, waiting for more young Australians to be locked out of the housing market. We could have just sat on our hands and done nothing, or we could tackle the problem, and that's what we decided to do.
8: Hundreds of workers on South Australia's Eyre Peninsula will lose their jobs after a decision to permanently shut down the blast furnace at the Whyalla Steelworks. The deputy leader of the Federal Coalition, Matt Canavan, is very sorry for those about to lose their jobs, but says this goes much further.
10: Strikes at the heart of our nation, because right now we couldn't make this building again. We don't make flat glass anymore, can't make those doors. We don't make structural steel anymore after this, or we won't.
8: The facility is one of two major primary integrated steelworks in Australia. And the world's largest battery electric ship has made the trek from Hobart to its new home in South America. The Hull 096 is now in the process of being towed to Colonia to undergo the commissioning phase.
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8: Adelaide skipper Jordan Dawson is urging people to be better after he was the target of a trolling act on social media. The Crows have condemned the act, calling it disgusting and disturbing, confirming the incident will be reported to police. And Nathan Cleary has dodged a final scare. The Panthers superstar is free to play in the preliminary final after escaping suspension from last night's sin bin. Instead, he'll cop a $1,000 fine for a grade one dangerous contact charge. That's the latest in news and sport.
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0: Beautiful afternoon in the Banana Shire. Getting down to a cool 8 degrees tomorrow morning. Fog, then a sunny top of 32 degrees. And on Wednesday, we're looking sunny with a very warm 33 degrees here on the coast in Gladie. Oh, today's been gorgeous, hasn't it? Tomorrow, just as nice, a sunny 26 degrees after getting down to 15 overnight tonight. Possible late shower Wednesday after a warm top of 30 degrees here on 4CC. Hamo's back tomorrow morning from 5 o'clock and it is after 7 o'clock, our 4CC Harvey Norman Gladstone $1,000 Minute.
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0: Robert Palmer and UB40. What a duet here on 4CC. It's 927 Gladstone, 1584 Rocky, 666 Beautiful Billow, 98.3 FM Agnes Water, crystal clear online anytime and anywhere on the free iHeart app as well. Well, this was terrible news, really heartbreaking for our beautiful Calliope community hub. Around 3.30 to 4am yesterday morning this happened. Sergeant Wayne Butcher was talking to Hammer about the community club, which everyone's been working so hard, the old RSL hall, turning into a community club to transform it. Windows, glass doors all smashed, walls, plasterboard damaged. Here's Sergeant Wayne Butch talking to Hammo this morning.
1: Just to fathom some of the damage, like the ceilings were damaged beyond repair, just about to be fully replaced. Massive holes punched and kicked in walls, electrical sockets and everything pulled out, spray paint and all over the walls. It's just it's unbelievable. And it's not just one little area. It's the whole place has just been completely destroyed. It's like a cyclone's gone through. And at the end of the day, the community rallied out there. The Facebook pages are going off ballistically, and some with some good comments and some with some comments that probably people are really passionate about, rightly so. But at the end of the day, we will find the offenders for these. We have some inquiries that we're running out today that we should have some results today, hopefully. But if you do know anything about it, or you do see or hear or have any idea of what happened or how or why, please get in contact with Crime Stoppers or the police station to let us know, because...
0: Absolute mongrels. Absolute mongrels. I hope the police get them. I hope that they're publicly shamed, obviously go through the court system, but then be made to do all the repairs. Why? I just don't understand why they would do that. Anyway, my heart goes out. Calliope Community Hub, everyone is rallying together. I know Hammo is rallying and asking for community to help as well, and hopefully we can help police find out who it was. Hammo's back on a much lighter note tomorrow morning from 5 o'clock and after 7. Our 4CC, Harvey Norman Gladstone, $1,000 minute. Yeah, your chance to win $1,000 to spend at Harvey Norman. Andrew Gold for you right now.

0: did Karina hack into the system and choose these songs? While we find the real list, listen to Karina weekday afternoons with better music and more of it on Central Queensland and the Discovery Coast. 4CC.
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5: 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That's why I'm proud to see Labor's designed and delivered birthing and paediatric ward now open at the Gladstone Hospital. We're also proud to see Labor's advocacy delivering results with the expansion of the nurse-led clinic's operating hours after they were cut by the LNP. Labor understands that a growing industrial city like Gladstone deserves access to quality healthcare close to home. That's why we'll keep fighting for the investment and permanent healthcare infrastructure we need.
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1: Mondo Rock, here on the Feel Good Workday. Jason, how was your weekend, mate? What'd you get up to?
2: Oh, I did a bit of yard work.
1: Bit of a common theme, actually, today. People doing yard work on the weekend. Did you watch any sport?
2: Watched a bit of the footy, yeah.
1: Who's your team?
2: I haven't got a team. Just like to have a bit of a look at all of it.
1: Yeah, fair enough, mate. Well, that's a good place to be in, because then you're not, like, you know, replacing TVs because things get thrown at them. So
2: yeah, not disappointed.
1: No, that's right.
2: And not having to cover over tattoos that you get.
1: No. Not that I've ever done that, because I don't have any tattoos, but I definitely know a couple of absolute diehards that have a few tattoos they would like to be replaced. Mate, enjoy the rest of your afternoon. Thanks for the chat and the laugh. In the next two, a Dire Straits song that Mark Knopfler said inspired many years ago. They went to a London pub and there was just a group of these absolute superstar musos playing pretty much themselves. There was only a handful of people in the pub, but they inspired him to write the following song I'm going to play for you here on the Feel Good Workday. Wake up
0: to the sounds of the weekday mornings. We start our day with Hammo and a bit of brekkie on the reef, thanks to Reef City Motors.
3: But down in Canberra, mate, what do you think will be on the agenda?
4: Oh, look, housing is a big issue, and, you know, some of the public comment on Facebook and so forth from some of the ministers from the government is quite extraordinary, I think, and housing is front and centre. That'll be a big topic of discussion. The results of the by-election in Western Australia in terms of political ramifications, that'll get talked about a lot. Maybe not so much in Parliament, but around the halls and the corridors of Parliament House, it will definitely be spoken about.
0: Hammo for breakfast, thanks to Reef City Motors, and better music and more of it on Central Queensland's 4CC.
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13: It's September 14, and I don't know what it is about that date, but a stack of great TV shows premiered on this day.
14: Just don't make him a blood brother.
13: F-Troop started on this day in 1965. The Waltons started on telly in 1972.
15: Good night, Jimbo.
13: We were introduced to Mork from Mork on September 14, 1978.
16: I was on Earth 3 blooms ago. I was sent there by a biology class to collect a specimen. I had to throw it back, though. Too small.
13: The Golden Girls started on this day in 1985.
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13: And one more, Roseanne began in 1998.
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13: Away from those TV shows, the first MTV Video Music Awards were presented in 1984. The Cars, You Might Think, won Video of the Year, beating Michael Jackson's Thriller. And 16 years after the original, Meatloaf and Jim Steinman returned with Bat Out of Hell 2 on this day in 1993. Topping today's birthday list is the only player to represent Australia and South Africa in Test cricket, Kepler Wessels. He's 69. Morten Harkett, lead singer of hit Norwegian band A-ha, is 67 today. Mary Crosby, actress and daughter of Bing, is also 67, best remembered for her role in Dallas.
23: Maybe your goons ignored your orders.
13: Actress Kimberly Williams-Paisley turns 55. She was in the Father of the Bride movies and starred in sitcoms like According to Jim and Two and a Half Men.
24: This is amazing. How do you afford the rent, Alan?
13: Geelong legend Corey Enright celebrates his 45th, three flags and 332 games for the Cats.
25: Corey Enright!
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26: Not sure what happened with the car 88, but we'll take it.
13: Finally, it's the anniversary of the sad death of actor, singer, dancer Patrick Swayze. He was just 57 when he died in 2009.
27: Somebody who's taught me that there are people willing to stand up for other people, no matter what it costs.
13: Remembering Patrick Swayze on September 14.
0: Central Queensland's 4CC.

0: just looked up at the clock. I better get out of here because the Feel Good Workday's wrapped up and Jonesy and Amanda busting to come in. A big week lined up. I know at some stage they're going to have Matt Nable coming in to chat about his new book, Maya. Emma Gillespie will join him for the download. Tin Hat Tuesdays, all the conspiracy theories will come out tomorrow. Wednesday's TikTok Tucker. Did you hear the one when Amanda made gnocchi out of Weet-Bix? Apparently it wasn't too bad. You just never know what they're going to do. I do, however, know the first three songs after four they have for you, including my favourite band. Fleetwood Mac. Womack and Womack. And Green Day. Something unpredictable, but in the end it's right. Have a fantastic rest of your afternoon with Jonesy and Amanda. Christian O'Connell Show, 7 o'clock tonight to keep you company. I'll catch you tomorrow afternoon.
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0: weeknight, 4CC dedicates an hour to the 80s. Thanks to the Hearing Set at Gladstone in Tank Street. 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
14: Hey there, I'm Brooke Seychell. Hundreds of workers at one of Australia's only steelworks will lose their jobs following the decision to permanently shut down the blast furnace in Whyalla. Administrators met with workers in the South Australian town today, 5 months after the furnace went offline. Premier Peter Malinauskas says they've already begun talks with other mining companies to redeploy staff.
15: We've also been engaging with major employers in and around the Upper Spencer Gulf to ensure that any work that they're looking for might be easily transferred.
14: The Indigenous Australians Minister is calling on Pauline Hanson to apologise after resurfaced comments she made about One Nation's Australians on a podcast. Then One Nation leader made the comments last year, calling First Nations Australians a primitive race. Mulindiri McCarthy has now condemned the commentary, saying the comments are outrageous and completely racist. The PM has defended Labor's housing tax changes, pushing back on the Coalition's criticism that it's smashing the housing market. Anthony Albanese has told Parliament that Labor's actually trying to fix the broken market.
16: Our policies are aimed at giving first home buyers a crack, and in particular giving young people a crack, recognising the intergenerational inequity which was there in the housing market.
14: And Aussie Olympian Ariane Titmus has slammed Sydney Sweeney over a new sports betting ad that shows the actor nude while showcasing a range of women's sports. The gold medalist says the ad is infuriating and a kick in the face to female athletes everywhere.
0: Stay, play and dine. Visit Agnes 1770. 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
14: Dane Rampey says he's grateful for the opportunity to captain the Swans for the rest of the season. Sydney confirming today the defender will lead the team in place of Callum Mills after doing his ACL in their win over Brisbane. Rampey's told Nine the team's looking ahead to this Friday's prelim final against the Dockers.
1: The boys are grateful to be out here. You know, we've got the last game for the season at SCG this week, and, you know, that's something that, you know, we've got to hold, you know, really close to our heart, and because it is, it's a special place and we all love playing here, and I think that's what we're focused on at the moment.
14: That's the latest in news and sport.
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2: Beautiful afternoon in the Banana Shire, getting down to a cool 8 degrees tomorrow morning. Fog, then a sunny top of 32 degrees. And on Wednesday, we're looking sunny with a very warm 33 degrees here on the coast in Gladie. Oh, today's been gorgeous, hasn't it? Tomorrow, just as nice, a sunny 26 degrees after getting down to 15 overnight tonight. Possible late shower Wednesday after a warm top of 30 degrees here on 4CC. Hamo's back tomorrow morning from 5 o'clock, and it is after 7 o'clock, our 4CC Harvey Norman Gladstone $1,000 Minute.
5: Well, hello there. It's Jonesy Demander here. Coming up, a bank teller steals money, and on his deathbed, he tells his daughter not to tell anyone. And what does she do?
9: She says nothing. End of story.
5: We'll talk further about this. And also,
9: Australian author Liane Moriarty, she has taken the world by storm. Every book she writes gets turned into a movie, a miniseries with the likes of Nicole Kidman. Well, she's got a new book out and she's coming to talk to us.
5: It's Jonesy Demander driving you home for Jam Nation.
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5: We're at the back end of the NRL season. It won't be long until we're saying goodbye to another year of NRL and saying goodbye to our favourite segment with Hammo and Macca.
6: Bye, bye, Barry. Barry, goodbye.
7: You shot that.
6: I thought that's a good rhyme, that one.
5: But there's a little more of that to come. 4CC's footy tipping competition with a jackpot spend to win at the Baroran Hotel. Well, bit jackpot sometimes.
8: Listener this week will be tipping against me. If they don't win, it'll jackpot. Yours don't jackpot much, do they?
6: What are you trying to say, Hammo? Yeah.
5: Nominate now on our Facebook page and take on Macca and Hammo in the 4CC footy tipping competition. Hurry, there's not much time left. Thanks to the number one pub in Baroran, the Baroran Hotel on 4CC.
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0: Jonesy demanded, driving you home.
1: There are few other authors whose careers have reached peak after peak, quite like Leon Moriarty. The only Australian fiction writer to debut at number one on the New York Times bestseller list. All 11 of her novels have been optioned for the screen. Four of those have been turned into streaming series. She's written a new novel, Big Little Truths, which picks up on Big Little Lies 10 years on. What an amazing premise. We have her with us right now, Leon Moriarty. Hello.
0: Here she is.
2: Hello. Hello. Thank you so much.
1: When you write, I'm interested in the writing process. Do ideas just come to you? If you're at dinner with girlfriends, and do you just take notes? Is there something we say, do you mind if I use that? How do these incredible storylines come to you?
2: I definitely say, do you mind if I use that? That's why I prefer not to be friends with other writers, because then it's annoying, because you can't take their material. Because, you know, if they're telling a story and it's a really good one, then you think, I can't have that.
1: And do you, at dinner, have a notebook or put notes in your phone, or do you wait politely till the end, you sort of grimace until they're finished talking and then write it down?
2: I have actually started putting it in the phone. I used to always have a whole lot of different notebooks, but now I've got just one, and my children find it really odd. It's just one endless note.
1: Right. Stream of consciousness.
2: Yes.
1: Yep. They must think, mum's a bestseller. Wait, look at this.
0: Look at a shopping list. this is the sequel to Big Little Lies. So we've seen 10 years on, and it's a story that because I often wondered, Big Little Lies was so good at the end. I thought, I wonder how these guys, like the kids, for example, the twin boys, how do they go when they become, you know, cranky teens?
2: Yeah. And that was the greatest pleasure in writing this book, writing the teenagers, because that's where I am right now. So when I wrote Big Little Lies, my children were little and just starting school, so I'd become a school parent for the first time. And I knew because I had my children quite late, so I knew from my girlfriends what was lay ahead for me with the teenage years. So I did think, well, maybe this could be the one book where I could do a sequel. Writing the teenage characters.
0: Are your teens good? Are they? You having a
2: they're very.
0: You don't have to answer
1: silence,
0: that.
1: Silence, Leon. Because
0: we, my kids, like I'm a grandparent now.
2: Oh, I want to be a grandparent very badly.
1: His daughter's having twins.
0: Yeah.
2: Well, I am filled with such envy. I would love, to have twins. Congratulations.
0: I know, it's so exciting. That's so exciting.
1: Do you find, like a lot of parents, Leon, that that's why grandparents love it so much, that you're so busy raising your children, you don't feel intentional, you don't feel in the moment, and that's the lament, that's the nostalgia kick, or you're still in the drop zone of parenting?
2: Yeah, I do feel when, I feel because I had trouble having children, so I felt when I got them, I did feel quite present because I would have moments where I think, I'm so lucky that you're here. Then as they got older, they were so here that, you know, you can't imagine them not being here.
1: Everyone tells you and you don't believe it.
0: But for someone that was, like I was 24 when my oldest was born, so my whole life has been defined by being a parent.
2: Yes.
0: And I look at older parents and I do have a bit of envy because you're more present. I feel that I'm better with my grandson than I was. And that's not that I didn't love my son or anything like that.
2: Yes.
0: I just didn't have the emotional capacity to deal with a child. Like, you know, you're not as switched on as what you are now.
2: Yes. Yeah. And I think as a grandparent, what other grandparents say is that it's just the most incredible thing. But anyway, maybe my children, they say, this is so inappropriate, Mark. We're only teenagers.
0: I'm 14 years old, Mark.
1: You weirdo.
2: Yes, do you say exactly that?
0: This is like our therapy session. But Leanne, it's always great to talk to you. Is there a sequel as well, you know, perhaps with Nicole back on board?
2: Oh, yes, they will do it.
0: So
2: based on the book. So that's all developments underway.
0: Leon Moriarty, thank you.
2: Thank you so
1: Lovely
2: much.
1: Lovely to see you.
2: You too.
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1: You and I have both done live television, and there's a certain kind of, look at us, we talk live here every day, so I don't know.
0: It's happening now.
1: But TV somehow is more frightening.
0: You reckon?
1: When I was hosting Dancing with the Stars with Grant Denyer, and at the very beginning of the show and the dancers had turned, gurned and turned themselves inside out, and then the camera comes to us and the auto cue breaks, and you go, what happens now?
0: You are very good at this.
1: Thank you, I appreciate it. But live television can be terrifying, and particularly if you're trying to be chatty and friendly. And we're like this on the radio. A thought comes into your head, things come out of your mouth before you even know what you've said. You may have seen this. This is the QVC. That's the American Shopping Channel. Is it called the same thing here? It is a shopping channel. And the host, Tony Bratton, was showing a wig that you can put on that gives you this incredible hairstyle. And here's how she managed to say it.
2: I love to show the texture and this wave pattern. Again, it looks like you went and got a blow job at your blowout at your salon. Oh my God. And it looks beautiful.
3: All right, so here's what's happening today. We're having a huge beauty sale. Everything ships to you for free, but that goes away at the end of the day. I will remind you that this is a one-time only price.
1: No, really? Only one-time only?
0: That's so hard. I remember years ago, a friend of mine, Louise, childhood friend, she went on to become a hairdresser, and she moved out of town. From time to time, she'd be coming back to town, and I'd drop in and see her mum, Helen, who was the loveliest lady in the world, very refined, very proper, had a cup of tea outside under the maple tree in her front yard with all ladies of similar age and refinement. So Louise...
1: Sounds like Steel Magnolias.
0: It was very nice, and you just love listening to these ladies talk. And Louise was in town, and she said, oh, you know, how about I give you a haircut? And I went, yeah, that'd be great. I'll drop in and see your mum. So I get there before her, and all the mums are sitting around there, and they're inquiring, oh, how are you going? What's everything? What's happening? What brings you here today? And Helen said, oh, he's just come for a head job off Louise.
1: That's the worst of options.
0: I know, and I'm drinking my tea.
1: Like a haircut, did she?
0: Yeah, she meant a haircut, but it was lost on everyone.
1: So no one batted an eye?
0: So I was drinking my tea. And I'm going, you know, well, that's why I don't go to Just Cuts. So it happens. Words have so many meanings.
1: Wow.
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6: A man in his 70s was airlifted to hospital following an underground incident involving machinery at the Crinum mine northwest of Rockhampton on Saturday.
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4: Hey there, I'm Brooke Seychelle. Hundreds of workers in Whyalla have lost their jobs with the blast furnace at the city steelworks to close. 500 workers and 100 contract workers will be affected, with a $10 million transition package being rolled out with help from the Commonwealth. The Premier says while the furnace is well past its use by date, he feels for those affected.
5: For all intents and purposes, this thing should not be operating, right? And it's only been able to survive because there are so many dedicated men and women who have kept it alive.
4: An independent senator has slammed Pauline Hanson's comments about First Nations Australians being primitive on a resurfaced podcast, calling them very harmful and false. Speaking on the ABC, Senator Lydia Thorpe says Ms Hanson is creating fear and division.
6: Aboriginal people have been putting our hands out to the rest of the people in this country, wanting to share the real knowledge, the fabric of this nation and what it's really about, and want everyone in this country to be a part of that.
4: A leading business group is warning that One Nation's controversial migration plan could cause long-lasting damage to Australia's economy. Australian Chamber of Commerce and Industry Chief Andrew McKellar says the plan would create a COVID-level shock to the economy and lead to a deep recession. And the NRL is set to make an announcement this week on the entertainment for this year's grand final. League boss Peter Volandis telling Nine they're close to locking everything in.
7: Look, we are. We're probably going to announce it in the next couple of days.
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4: Good news for Penrith fans. Nathan Cleary won't miss any finals footy. The NRL judiciary's handed down its verdict after the star halfback was sin-binned in last night's win over the Roosters. Cleary's avoiding a ban and can accept a $1,000 fine with an early guilty plea. And a potential boost for the Swans with Justin McInerney set to test this week. McInerney has missed the last few weeks with a hamstring injury, but could be in line to replace Callum Mills in their prelim against the Dockers. That's the latest in news and sport.
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8: Winds dropping down to 10 to 15 knots overnight. Minimum temperatures around 7 degrees for the Banana Shire. For the rest of central Queensland, between 13 and 15. Tomorrow, expecting a fine sunny day, similar for Wednesday and Thursday.
9: Jonesy Demander here. Signs that you're a bottom tier person. I've got a list here. Do you fit on that list?
10: Do I?
9: What, littering? I've seen you litter.
10: I can't remember the last time I littered.
9: I've never seen you in an emu parade.
10: Also, the myth of the perfect job. We're discussing whether it exists. Mm. In reality, even the most perfect job in the world is 70% perfect, 30% dreadful. Every job has that 30%. We're going to talk to you about what's in your 30%.
9: What's your 30? That's coming up. It's Jonesy Demander driving you home for Jam Nation.

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1: The notion that to have a dream job where you want 100% fulfillment, to want your job to love you back, is inappropriate. 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We've been told 70% is love, 30% misery, and that's still a winning deal. And to ask for more than that is unrealistic.
0: This young lady you were talking about, she recently was sacked from her job because she posted online that she didn't like being a lawyer.
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0: Hey there, it's Brooke from iHeart's Your News Now podcast with your news headlines. Hundreds of jobs are set to go at one of Australia's biggest steelworks. Pauline Hanson's under fire for controversial comments she made about First Nations people on a resurfaced podcast. Ariane Titmus slams Sydney Sweeney's new sports betting ad. And Sydney Swans have announced a new captain after Callum Mills' devastating injury. Get your news when you want it. 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

0: Hello there, it's Jonesy Demander driving you home. You may love your job. I love this job. It's a fun factory. You love your job. You're on TV. You're always presenting TV. And there are times when I feel that maybe you don't like presenting the TV.
1: I love it. And you have to remind yourself it's your dream job. But there, as we've been talking, the most you can hope for, apparently, is 70% of loving your job. There'll always be 30%, no matter what your job is, that just sucks the big one. For me, it was when I was hosting Dancing with the Stars. And I had to get ready at 5 o'clock, zipped into my dress, big microphone pack strapped to my legs because you couldn't fit them inside the dress, all of that. And I couldn't go to the loo for maybe 4.5 hours.
0: Yeah.
1: You don't know what that cost me, Brendan. So hard.
0: Well, as a contestant on Dancing with the Stars, I hated it all the time. Just learning those dances and standing.
1: Learning those dances. What's the bit of this job that you don't like?
0: It's a musical thing. When I was first started out, and because we don't pick the music.
1: No, we don't.
0: Radio.
1: And what's hard for us is when people assume we do and what we cop.
0: And you know what? I'm happy for that. There's people that know how it all works and how a station sounds, but there are some songs I just can't abide. When I was young and I used to host these dreadful, horrible 60s radio shows because they had this obsession with playing 60s music. It's a bit like now we have an obsession with playing 80s music. So imagine when I first started in radio in the 90s, the 60s weren't that far away. Thank God they're so far away. But there was Man from Man's Quinn the Eskimo. It would set me into a apocalyptic rage.
1: Which is a shame because you played it every half hour.
0: I just hated it.
1: And what was the other one?
0: Oh, these days it's this one. I just find myself switching off the studio monitor.
1: Has it put you off Shiraz?
0: Actually, I don't drink red wine.
1: Because of it.
0: So maybe the industry is suffering.
1: Maybe there's a song about beer. Your health would be so much better.
0: The beer industry is going, okay, you saved our bacon.
1: Let's talk about what's your 30%.
0: The tribal drummer's beating for this.
2: There's my letter of resignation and there's some flowers for my dead dog. Why don't you stick those up your fat ass?
0: Thank you, Mr.
1: There's
0: G.
1: Joe
0: has joined us.
1: Hello, Joe. What's the 30% of your job that drives you spare?
3: I'm a school teacher, so I teach prep to year 6 visual arts. And after a fabulous day with the kids, that 30% is having to sit down and do an online compliance module. It's just mind-blowing at the end of the day.
1: I've got a friend who had so many modules that had banked up that she was threatened with losing her job, but she said it would be 2 weeks of unpaid work to get those modules done.
0: Mm-hmm.
1: And she said, when am I going to do it?
0: We have modules here.
1: Do we?
0: Yeah, like it's, you know, how
1: see,
0: do you sit in a chair?
1: Obviously, I don't do them.
0: No, what about this, Joe? Amanda has 300,000 unread emails, and that's not an exaggeration. It's 300,000.
1: From management.
0: Unread emails and probably
1: from management, from all kinds of stuff.
0: 50% of that would be modules.
1: Yeah.
0: Thank you.
1: Thank you.
0: Natalie has joined us.
1: Hello, Natalie. What's your 30%?
4: I have to start first and say I have an incredibly rewarding job. I work for a breast cancer charity, but my 30% is, given the nature of my job, some of our clients don't make it and they pass away. But in saying that, it is incredibly rewarding because we do beautiful things and can help so many women and families that are going through the shittest time in their lives. And that's so rewarding, but occasionally it really gets tough.
0: Of course.
1: I don't know how you do it.
0: That'd be dreadful.
1: I don't know how you do it, Natalie. And the people that work in those fields, the way you have to, as you say, the percentage that is something that you find rewarding and you see the good work that you do versus the hits that you must take.
0: And as you say, Nat, on the upside, there are women that recover from breast cancer and men
1: That
0: matter, and that would be very rewarding.
4: It is. The survival rate for breast cancer is 95%.
0: Wow.
1: Is it really?
4: It is very good. It is very high, so but we do get women that are really doing it tough. And, you know, it does put your life in perspective. And I know a lot of our clients are going to be listening. So, hello, I'm sure they all know who I am.
1: Yeah.
4: Thank you.
0: Well, good on you, Nat.
1: But also, aren't we lucky we get the message, the lessons of how to live from the people who are really struggling.
0: And that's a lot higher statistic, 95% survival rate. That's pretty good.
1: But even the ones who survive are going through a tough time.
0: Of course they are.
1: Thank you.
0: Jane has joined us.
1: Hello, Jane. What's your 30%?
5: My 30% is I work in retail and my 30% are entitled customers.
1: Oh, give us some examples of how bad they are.
5: Oh, well, you know, well, I work in furniture and sometimes we have to wait 12 weeks and then they're like, what, 12 weeks? I'm like, we do have 7 other stores and this is, we've got to make the furniture. And then when you get the 12 weeks go past and then you tell them that it's arrived, they go, oh, I can't take it yet.
1: Oh, can't take it yet.
0: This is good. I like this.
1: It's making us all feel better to hear about these.
0: Did I ever tell you? Remember I hosted that Miss Summertime competition?
1: Oh, see, to anyone else, that would look like a dream. Girls in their swimming costumes walking back and forth in front of you, getting changed in front of you, all the stuff.
0: There was one detractor to that, which I can talk
1: about.
0: There
1: was about. What?
0: A detractor. Yeah, the 30%. Well, I'm not going to tell you now.
1: You're hooking us through?
0: Yeah.
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16: 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The Gold Coast Titans have consolidated second spot on the NRLW table after a 12-point win over the Knights yesterday. Earlier, the Broncos thumped the Warriors 52-18. North Melbourne remains undefeated in the AFLW after a 10-point win over Carlton. Last night, round five wrapped up with the Dockers downing the Bombers by 15 points. And Team USA has won the fifth straight Women's Basketball World Cup. The Americans defeated France 97-79 in this morning's final.
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0: Hello there, it's Jonesy Demanda driving you home. You may love your job, but what was your 30%? Remember when I hosted Miss Summertime? I was in my 30s, just on the cusp of 30, and it was a beauty pageant at various hotels around the place, and it was these girls, and it was a great job. Paid a lot of money.
1: So what did the girls do? They just paraded around in a cozy
0: and I'd ask some questions. It was sponsored by Bacardi Breezer. And it was good. I'd ask questions of the girls.
1: And they're in bikinis?
0: That was part of it. Or an evening wear. They're in then their sporting gear.
1: Did you have to judge them?
0: No. There was a series of judges, local celebrities who would be the judges.
1: Who was the biggest
0: celebrity? There was someone from Big Brother, if I remember right. One of the characters from Big Brother. I can't remember which one. I think it might have been the guy that died. Anyway, he died. There was one that died.
1: Yeah, Lee. Was it Lee?
0: No, it wasn't him. There was another one. Anyway, so you'd host that, and it was a lot of work, but good money. It was $1,000.
1: You mean Gordon?
0: I think it was Gordon. It was
1: $1,000.
0: $1,000 back in 1998
1: for one day's work.
0: It was literally an hour and a half's work
1: plus pervy rights.
0: No pervy. It was all professional.
1: So what was the downside?
0: The downside was the girls used because they liked the glow of the skin for the bikini bit. So it was a mixture.
1: I'm just going to cross my arms. Keep going. I'm setting my face to
0: baby oil and glitter. And to get full coverage, they needed a hand sort of backstage. And what would happen with me, I for some reason.
1: Come on. You're even ashamed of yourself. I can hear it.
0: For some reason.
1: What happened, Brendan? Anyway. What happened? Tell me what happened. You poor thing. What happened?
0: Why?
1: Did some of it get on you?
0: Why do all the women in my life look at me like that?
1: So what was it about your skin that caused something?
0: I had no reaction to it. I think it was all okay.
1: What's the downside? You got some on your skin and not your hands.
0: And you'd go home
1: and your hands would have glitter and baby oil on them.
0: Anyway.
1: Is that your complaint?
0: It's not about me. The tribal drum is beating.
1: Oh, what a flex.
0: You may love it. Well, let me tell you, that shimmer makes the flex look really good. You may love your job, but what was your 30%?
2: There's my letter of resignation, and there's some flowers for my dead dog. Why don't you stick those up your fat ass?
1: No mention of glitter and baby oil there.
0: Jason has joined us.
1: Hi, Jason. What was your 30%?
3: Hi, Amanda. Hi, Jonesy.
0: Jason.
3: My 30% would be sitting behind three computer screens, looking at all these new motorbikes when I'm not riding them or seeing them in the flesh.
0: And you're buying these motorbikes, Jason?
3: No, I work for a manufacturer.
0: Oh, okay.
1: And you love motorbikes and you can't get your hands on any of them?
3: They're all on a computer screen. I'm sitting behind three computer screens.
0: Yeah.
1: So you can't even get baby oil and glitter on your hands while you're looking at them. Wow.
3: Well, 30%.
0: 30%. Fine. I'd love to hear about the other 70%.
1: Thank you, Jason.
0: Jenny is in Camden.
1: Hello, Jenny. What's your 30%?
4: Hi there, Jonesy and Amanda. My 30% is I'm a primary school teacher, and if a child does the wrong thing at school and it's necessary to ring the parents about it, the parents then turn around and say, well, what did you do as the teacher to provoke my child?
1: Oh gosh.
0: Outrageous.
1: You know, my sister-in-law is a teacher's aide, and I've been talking to her in the last few days, and she said exactly the same thing.
0: Mm-hmm.
1: Absolutely. Yep. And it's extraordinary. Parents will go up to the school and complain about if their kid doesn't get a merit card, if the kid didn't do this, why didn't the kid get top in the class, blah, blah, blah. How exhausting for you.
0: It's like my dad, if the school called my dad, the first thing he would say is, what's he done now?
1: Yeah.
0: Thanks, Jen.
1: Thank you, Jenny.
0: Thank you for all your calls.
1: And Brendan, I think, do we need a ticker tape parade for you of some kind? I don't think we can because it might stick to your hands.
0: I should get some sort of medal for that.
1: Maybe you should.
0: Because
1: people tonight are going, you know what, I always felt sorry for him because he was deficient and now this.
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6: Villa Wheeler Windscreens, Maura, Monto and Barillaba. They'll come to you. National News now.
12: Hey there, I'm Brooke Seychelle. Indigenous leaders have condemned Pauline Hanson after she called First Nations Australians primitive on a resurfaced podcast. Indigenous Minister Malandiri McCarthy has called the remarks completely racist, while Independent Senator Lydia Thorpe says Hanson is creating division.
13: Everyone out there should be excited and proud that we here in this country today have the oldest culture anywhere else than anywhere else on the planet. That's something to be proud of.
12: Meanwhile, the federal and South Australian governments have announced a $10 million transition package after the blast furnace was shut down at the Whyalla Steelworks. 500 workers and 100 contractors will be affected. But Industry Minister Tim Ayres says they'll be looked after.
14: In making sure that we have staff already on the ground in Whyalla working with these communities to make sure that every worker has got the support that they need.
12: Overseas, Indonesian police are investigating the deaths of an Australian man and his two children after their bodies were found in Bali. A welfare check by police found the 56-year-old WA man and his young children inside their bungalow yesterday morning. And the PM has led tributes for Mary Gaudron, Australia's first female High Court judge, after her death at the age of 83 over the weekend. Anthony Albanese taking time in Parliament to honour her contributions to Australia's law landscape.
15: She added so much to the life of our great country. Harvey Norman Furniture Gladstone. Outdoor dining and lounges to suit all events.
16: 4CC Sport.
12: Hawks star Jai Newcomb has commended Adelaide captain Jordan Dawson for calling out the vile social media abuse directed at him following the Crows' semi-final loss in Brisbane. Adelaide has reported it to South Australia Police. Newcomb admits online abuse is a major problem for AFL players.
17: There's a hell of a lot of that that goes on pretty frequently that players have to deal with and obviously talk to the people that they need to, but there's too much of it going on.
12: That's the latest in news and sport.
16: 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Dialer Tyre, Bridgestone Service Centre, Gladstone.
18: 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Your weather now.
19: Winds dropping down to 10 to 15 knots overnight. Minimum temperatures around 7 degrees for the Banana Shire. For the rest of central Queensland, between 13 and 15. Tomorrow, expecting a fine sunny day, similar for Wednesday and Thursday.
0: It's Jonesy and Amanda here. Gene Simmons. Big fan.
1: You are, he is.
0: You're a big fan. He says rap doesn't belong in the Rock and Roll Hall of Fame. You know what? I stand with Gene on on this. They've got their own rock and rapping
1: hall. The Rapping Hall of Fame.
0: Well, they should have something.
1: Annex. They're not in the hall. Go out into the annex where I can't hear you.
0: Or the rumpus room. They'd have the rumpus room.
1: Also, from Gene to Jeans, when you get home, do you take off your jeans and put on comfortable pants, a nice pair of slacks, Brendan?
0: I look to the teachings of Neil Diamond. Forever in blue jeans, babe.
1: We're going to discuss with you wear jeans at home.
0: That's coming up. It's Jonesy and Amanda driving you home.

0: years ago, there was a car accident at the front of the house at about 8:30 at night. Anyway, he had his charmies on and he came into
1: and
0: my
1: you've
0: house.
1: Mocked him ever since by the sound of it.
0: And his charmies. And I said, we're talking about this terrible car accident. It was about five cars that had been smashed. And I went, are you wearing charmies, Greg? He was wearing like full-on flannel pajamas. I said, it's 8:30. What are you up to plow the field
1: but
0: tomorrow?
1: That's what's interesting is there's a whole lot of people who won't stay in their work clothes until they go to bed.
0: Well, if you're a tradie, are you working on a building
1: site or a
0: mechanic?
1: But not just that,
0: no,
1: it's comfort. And psychologically, I'm home now, I'm relaxing. I think it's a psychological cutoff.
0: I think it's a whip pole.
1: Let's call it this. So whip pole, you think? Staying in your jeans at home. Not staining. Staying in your jeans at home.
0: Don't stay in your jeans.
1: Relaxing in your jeans at home doesn't pass the pole. Oh, no, whip. Whip pole.
0: Whip pole, come on.
1: Whip
0: pole. For Pete's sake.
1: Yes or no? Wearing your jeans all day at home.
0: All day jeans.
1: All the jeans into the evening.
0: 24 hours jeans.
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6: 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We start our day with Hammo and a bit of brekkie on the reef, thanks to Reef City Motors.
7: The terrible twins from Mission Beach. It's Katie and Tully. What did you say then to me, Tully?
8: How dare you?
7: What do you mean? How dare I?
9: Because you called us the terrible twins.
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7: 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You're not terrible. Now, you're only a couple of weeks off school holidays, aren't you?
9: Yes, but we've got today off.
7: How did you get Friday off?
9: 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So we're both actually still laying in bed calling you.
7: What a couple of lazy. Anyway.
8: Oh, there you again.
7: Sully.
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0: Hello there. It's Jonesy Demander driving you home. When there are big issues to discuss, we could go down to the Jonesy Demander Arms, but no, this is more of a whip poll. A whip poll is a snapshot of what Australia thinks about any given subject.
1: And the subject we're talking about today is wearing your jeans when you're relaxing at home. A lot of people come in from work, or if they've been out, have to take their jeans off and put on their leisure wear, something more comfy. Others stay in that all day long, which the people who put on their comfies go, what the hell?
0: Yeah, when you put your comfies on. I do think if you had a shower or a bath or something like that, I wouldn't be putting jeans on after that. But I will go from here to my modest home where my wife has got dinner waiting for me on the table and I won't take my pants off.
1: Okay.
0: Until later.
1: Well, let's see what you think. Staying in your jeans at home. That's what the whip poll is.
0: Helen's in Connell's Point.
1: Over to you, Helen. What do you think?
2: I think you have to get into something comfy. So that's something that's got some stretch on the waist, is loose, and will move with you.
1: Good stretch around the waist and the crutchy bits. That's what's required when you get home, I think.
0: Guy is in Diva Hills.
1: What do you think, Guy? Are you going to keep your jeans on at home?
3: No. When I get home, I automatically change into my comfy clothes.
1: Yes.
0: And what are your comfy clothes, Guy?
3: Just some tracksuit pants, a hoodie and all that.
0: I put on tracksuit pants the other night and my wife said, it looks like you're going into a home.
1: Oh. So is that why you don't do it more often?
0: No, because I was wearing my business shirt with tracksuit pants.
1: That would look like you were going into a home.
0: Thank you, Guy. Deb is in the Shire.
1: Hi, Deb. What about you? Jeans at home?
4: Definitely not. Straight home and into the jammies.
1: Yes. Even when we did breakfast radio, when I go home in the middle of the day, I was tempted, and often I did. I'd put on pyjamas in the middle of the day. And therefore, if someone came to the door, they just thought I was an old alcoholic.
0: Thank you.
1: Holding the bottle was also a giveaway.
0: Thank you, Deb. Kerry's with us.
1: Hello, Kerry. What do you think about wearing jeans at home?
5: Oh, never. As soon as I get home, the pyjamas go on. Even on the weekend, I'll have a shower and change back into my pyjamas. And if I'm not going out, that's what I'll stay in.
1: I like that idea. You get up in the morning, take your pyjamas off, have a shower, get back into some pyjamas.
0: Are they flannelette pyjamas, Kerry?
5: They are flannelette. They're so comfortable.
1: Yeah.
5: That's what you need.
0: That's what you need.
1: Thank you, Kerry.
0: Louisa's in North Parramatta.
1: Louisa, jeans at home or not?
6: No, go home, get into your comfies, and if you're a fat bumbalada like me, you need to. You couldn't sit in jeans forever.
1: No, it's like when you see people on international flights wearing jeans, you go, how does that happen?
0: There's a lot of seams in jeans.
1: A lot of seams around the waist, around the crotchy bits, around the legs.
0: What about those people that you see get it straight into the Qantas pyjamas? I don't know about that.
1: Or even to they change the second the plane takes off.
0: Like I saw the pilot doing that.
1: This pillow.
0: Thank you, Louisa.
1: A little teddy bear.
0: John will wrap this up.
1: Hello, John. Jeans during the when you get home or not?
7: No, definitely not. Straight in the trackies and the flanny.
1: Yeah.
0: Trackies and flanny.
1: What happens in summer?
7: Shorts and a T-shirt.
0: Yeah.
7: But it's like a switch off. You get home, you take your work stuff off, and you don't think about work until the next day.
1: I agree. Yep. It's psychological. It's that part of the day has finished.
0: Well, 99.9% of respondents have said they change it to something more comfortable.
1: Interesting.
0: I'm the only one that does it.
1: And Ryan.
0: Oh, and Ryan. Okay, so we're a 0.1%.
1: Between the
0: two.
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0: out today.
1: You know, if Jesus turned up today, ice would get him. 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
1: And you're going to have to wear closed shoes, I'm sorry.
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4: We're at the back end of the NRL season. It won't be long until we're saying goodbye to another year of NRL and saying goodbye to our favourite segment with Hammo and Macca.
5: Bye-bye, Barry. Barry, goodbye.
6: You shot that.
5: I thought that's a good rhyme, that one.
4: But there's a little more of that to come. 4CC's footy tipping competition with a jackpot spend to win at the Baroran Hotel. Well, big jackpot sometimes.
7: Listener this week will be tipping against me. If they don't win, it'll jackpot. Yours don't jackpot much, do they?
5: What are you trying to say, Hammo?
4: Yeah. Nominate now on our Facebook page and take on Macca and Hammo in the 4CC footy tipping competition. Hurry, there's not much time left. Thanks to the number one pub in Baroran, the Baroran Hotel on 4CC.
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15: Hey there, I'm Brooke Seychell. Indigenous leaders have condemned Pauline Hanson after she called First Nations Australians primitive on a resurfaced podcast. Indigenous Minister Malandiri McCarthy has called the remarks completely racist, while Independent Senator Lydia Thorpe says Hanson is creating division.
16: Everyone out there should be excited and proud that we here in this country today have the oldest culture anywhere else than anywhere else on the planet. That's something to be proud of.
15: Meanwhile, the federal and South Australian governments have announced a $10 million transition package after the blast furnace was shut down at the Whyalla Steelworks. 500 workers and 100 contractors will be affected. But Industry Minister Tim Ayres says they'll be looked after.
0: Making sure that we have staff already on the ground in Whyalla working with these communities to make sure that every worker has got the support that they need.
15: Overseas, Indonesian police are investigating the deaths of an Australian man and his two children after their bodies were found in Bali. A welfare check by police found the 56-year-old WA man and his young children inside their bungalow yesterday morning. And the PM has led tributes for Mary Gaudron, Australia's first female High Court judge, after her death at the age of 83 over the weekend. Anthony Albanese taking time in Parliament to honour her contributions to Australia's law landscape.
6: She added so much to the life of our great country.
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15: Hawks star Jai Newcombe has commended Adelaide captain Jordan Dawson for calling out the vile social media abuse directed at him following the Crows' semi-final loss in Brisbane. Adelaide has reported it to South Australia Police. Newcombe admits online abuse is a major problem for AFL players.
17: There's a hell of a lot of that that goes on pretty frequently that players have to deal with and obviously talk to the people that they need to, but there's too much of it going on.
15: That's the latest in news and sport.
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18: Weather. Winds dropping down to 10 to 15 knots overnight. Minimum temperatures around 7 degrees for the Banana Shire. For the rest of central Queensland, between 13 and 15. Tomorrow, expecting a fine sunny day, similar for Wednesday and Thursday.
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0: Wow.
1: What I got was 50 bucks. That 50 bucks I didn't spend for 2 years until I was quite broke and I did need to spend it and I was devastated. I pinned it up on this tiny little bedroom I had in this miserable little bed sit I had in London. I won 50 bucks and I remember couldn't sleep that night. I was so excited. I thought, just maybe this dream I have might be able to happen. Mm. And also, as another part of the prize, I got to open for a professional comedian that weekend.
2: Wow.
1: That comedian, Sean Locke.
2: Oh, you're kidding.
1: I opened for Sean Locke. This is in 1996, before Sean Locke became a really, really big star. But for comedians in the 90s, Sean Locke was like, he was the comedian's comedian. Mm-hmm. Everyone knew who Sean was. It was a very, very different stand-up. And we're talking 15 odd years before he became known for what a great comedian he was with 8 out of 10 Cats with Jimmy Carr. But yeah, this was in 96. I opened for Sean.
2: Incredible.
1: Got to know him. And then about 6 years later, he became a regular on my breakfast show. And I said, do you remember we met before? I opened for you at the Cosmic Comedy Club. I got 50 bucks. That 50 bucks is the best amount of money I've ever been given in my whole life. I was desperate to go back now. I remember just walking home. It took me like an hour and a half rather than get the underground because I was just so happy. Mm. I was just basking in this glow of like, wow, I actually got given money for jokes. I wonder if one day, could I actually get a living out of jokes? You know, so yeah, that's what I go back to. September 1996, yeah, the Cosmic Comedy Club. Wow. 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
2: Christian O'Connell Show. I'm going to ask Patsy, what's the moment in time you're going back to then?
3: You know what? I would love to go back to our wedding day and when I walked down the aisle and saw Chris for the first time because, you know, it was...
2: Well, not the first time. You'd obviously met him before. It wasn't like married at first sight.
3: It's, there's so much build up to your wedding day.
2: So what year is this?
3: So March 1999, March 6, 1999 at Williamstown Uniting Church. Beautiful old 200-year-old church. And, you know, there's that anticipation and you see videos of it now on social media where the groom turns around and he's bawling because she just looks exquisite. And Chris did not turn around to look at me. And this isn't, not an argument, but this is a debate we still have nearly 30 years later quite often.
2: He's up there raw dogging it.
3: He's just not looking back. He's having a joke with his brother who was his best man. They're laughing. I'm thinking, why aren't you looking at me? What's going on?
2: Don't you think that's so Chris in a way? Because he's a cool customer, isn't he?
3: Oh, yeah. It was ridiculous.
4: Having a chuckle.
2: Yeah. It's waiting for someone. Any more of that church wine? This is only half full, Vicar.
3: And I sort of was whispering to my dad, why is he not looking around, Dad? What's going on? And we still have this debate.
2: I bet you do. That's incredible. I've never known that.
3: Still have this debate. And so,
2: I still remember looking around at my wife
3: you
2: know, when she was coming down the aisle. And it's like a Polaroid moment in your life. It's like,
3: I'm
2: always going to remember this.
3: Yes. And I say to him now, I know we can't take the time back, but what was your thinking? And he said, it's justified because he said, I wanted to see you for the first time when you were standing beside me as my, as husband and wife. He said,
2: better.
3: I didn't want to spoil it. I wanted you to be right by my side and hold your hand.
2: I love that.
3: And I think, oh, okay, that's all right then.
2: That's beautiful. But you're right, what's lovely about hearing your stories as well is sometimes when someone tells you a story from their past, they just tell you the story. It's like they're not in the story. Mm. You know, it's something they told a few times. So it's almost like it's at arm's distance. Mm. What's lovely is though, sometimes when you tell a story and you really slow down, you pause, you actually go back into the story. You live the story. And so, and the details matter. You know, you could have talked about the wedding and like our wedding day and like, you know, it's a magic moment. The fact that Chris didn't look round, you know, and then we're all judging him. And then when you say why he didn't look round, it's even more beautiful, Patsy.
3: Yeah.
2: It's almost like we're at your wedding.
3: Yes, I was there, but I can feel it. Oh, you should have been. It was such a big wedding. It was awesome.
2: I think if you got married now, you're not inviting me.
3: Oh, of course. Yes, I would.
2: You threatened to punch
3: me. No, you'd be MC. You could MC for the day.
2: Oh, wow. Okay.
3: You could work.
2: Mates race. Oh, I saw I'm working there. But not invited to the after party.
3: No, you're not
2: on the guest list, okay?
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1: Christian O'Connell Show. All right, time waster today. We're looking for your car bands. Now, Citroën is a very famous French brand.
2: I'm familiar.
1: Over there, they love the rapper that sings Funky Cold Medina. That's right.
2: Okay.
1: It's Citroën look.
2: Okay. Very long run.
1: Look.
2: Give it to you. Silver plus.
1: Mini Van Halen.
2: Oh, good. Gold.
1: Car Radiohead. Car Radio. Very clever.
2: No.
1: Who's playing in the car? Indicatoriamos.
2: Oh, nice. God plus.
1: Thank you.
2: God plus.
1: Ford Out Boy. Ford Out Boy. And you too.
2: Oh, good God.
1: All right, Rio, what have you got? Car bands.
2: Biggie's in a RAV4. It's Notorious SUV.
1: Oh, that's God plus. Very, very good. I thought you were going to do the other rapper who's in court at the moment. I was like, what's you playing at? No.
2: Moving on.
1: Yeah, please.
2: Steely Sedan.
1: Yeah. Oh, so Silver plus. Very good.
2: Hot Rod Stewart.
1: Hot Rod Stewart is great. Gold.
2: And Hoodie in the Blowfish.
1: Also very good as well. Another goal. Well done, Rio. All right, time wasted today then. Empire of the Datsun.
2: Gold.
1: Ute B40.
2: Silver.
1: Big Audi Dynamite.
2: Gold.
1: Lady Car.
2: Gold.
1: That's
2: plus.
1: So good. Ram Saab.
2: Bronze.
1: Metallic Kia.
2: Oh, silver plus.
1: Alanis and Morissette.
2: Gold.
1: I love that one from Mary Gavranovich. Right Said Bread Van.
2: Bronze.
1: Pearl Van.
2: Gold.
1: Green Light Day.
2: Silver.
1: Crash Tesla Dummies.
2: Gold.
1: That's very good. Adam Lamborghini.
2: Gold plus.
1: That's from Danny Barrett. Very good. Pitbull Bar.
2: Silver.
1: The Village People Carrier. I love that one. They could all fit in, you know?
2: Gold.
1: And Killing Audi. Who's our winner today?
2: Gold too. It is Adam Lamborghini Danny.
1: That's the Christian O'Connell Show for today. We are back tomorrow. Take care.
0: 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So if it's happening in news locally, we've got you covered.
3: Communities in Central Queensland have faced several flood events in recent years, including driven by ex-tropical cyclone Koji earlier this year.
0: We'll also keep you across what's going on nationally and around the world.
4: Donald Trump has warned Ukraine to stop its attack on Russian diesel refineries.
0: And there's all the latest in sport.
4: And Kimi Antonelli has extended his lead in the Drivers' Championship after winning the Spanish F1 Grand Prix overnight.
0: Gladstone and Central Queensland's leaders in local 4CC and on iHeartRadio.
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12: Welcome to the 80s at 8. Shane Bryan with you tonight on Where Are They Now? We take a look at one of the biggest 80s girl bands of all time, Bananarama.

You're on the 80s at 8. Shane Bryan with you in Street Cafe by Ice House, who were on an incredible run in the early 80s. Street Cafe was another Australian hit for the band. 1983, the Primitive Man album also gave us classics like Great Southern Land, helped establish Ice House as one of Australia's biggest exports of the decade. Now, speaking of big exports, probably didn't get any bigger than this at the time. It was a song that almost didn't happen for Colin Hay and Men at Work. Who Can It Be Now? Inspired by Colin Hay's real-life frustration for people constantly knocking on the door of his Melbourne home, Hay turned that annoyance into one of the most distinctive songs of the 80s, complete with that unforgettable saxophone riff from Greg Hamm. This is the song that became Men at Work's first Australian hit in 1981, the song that introduced the world to Men at Work. Who Can It Be Now? On the 80s at 8.

0: Now, Bananarama carried on first with a new member, Jackie O'Sullivan, and then later on as a duo. So where are they now? Well, today, more than four decades after they formed, Sarah Dallin and Karen Woodward still performing and recording as Bananarama. They continue to tour, release new music, and celebrate the legacy of a catalogue that sold millions of records worldwide. In 2017, fans got a special treat when the original trio reunited for a successful UK tour, proving that the magic was still there. Not bad for three friends who got together at the start of the 80s and ended up creating some of the decade's biggest and most enduring pop classics. Coming up after the break, we're going from pop to rock with Def Leppard. Rocket, Def Leppard, that's coming up on the 80s at 8.
1: It's a well-known fact here at 4CC that Hammo can be known to stretch the truth. 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

0: Was Cheap Trick the number one song in September 1988, or was it Fairground Attraction with Perfect? It's got to be. We're going to take a look at the Aussie charts, the US and the UK charts, and we'll find out who was touring in September 1988. That's tomorrow night on the 80s at 8. I'll catch you then. Thanks for keeping me company.
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0: We're at the back end of the NRL season. It won't be long until we're saying goodbye to another year of NRL and saying goodbye to our favourite segment with Hammo and Macca.
1: Bye-bye, Barry. Barry, goodbye.
2: You shocked.
1: I thought that's a good rhyme, that one.
0: But there's a little more of that to come. 4CC's footy tipping competition with a jackpot spend to win at the Baroran Hotel. Well, it jackpots sometimes.
3: Listener this week will be tipping against me. They don't win, it'll jackpot. Yours don't jackpot much, do they?
1: What are you trying to say, Hammo? Yeah.
0: Nominate now on our Facebook page and take on Macca and Hammo in the 4CC footy tipping competition. Yeah! Hurry, there's not much time left. Thanks to the number one pub in Baroran, the Baroran Hotel on 4CC.
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0: Weekday mornings, we start our day with Hammo and a bit of brekkie on the reef, thanks to Reef City Motors.
1: But down in Canberra, mate, what do you think will be on the agenda?
2: Oh, look, housing is a big issue, and you know, some of the public comment on Facebook and so forth from some of the ministers from the government is quite extraordinary, I think. And housing is front and centre. That'll be a big topic of discussion. The results of the by-election in Western Australia in terms of political ramifications, that'll get talked about a lot. Maybe not so much in Parliament, but around the halls and the corridors of Parliament House, it will definitely be spoken about.
0: Hammo for breakfast, thanks to Reef City Motors, and better music and more of it on Central Queensland's 4CC.
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0: C is Central Queensland, which comes with a commitment to keep you up to date. 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
1: A man in his 70s was airlifted to hospital following an underground incident involving machinery at the Crinum mine northwest of Rockhampton on Saturday.
0: We'll also keep you across what's going on nationally and around the world.
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1: The Central Queensland Capras will play the Sunshine Coast Falcons this weekend for a place in the Q Cup Grand Final.
0: Gladstone and Central Queensland's leaders in local for Double C and on iHeartRadio.
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0: It's a well-known fact here at 4CC that Hammo can be known to stretch the truth. 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

0: ever since we brought the 4CC Gladstone Camping Centre glamping wheel into the studio, you can notice a whole lot more glam. 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

0: Before you get started on your day, you know, going to work, taking the kids to school, dropping into the Bendigo Bank, we retrace our steps with On This Day. On This Day. Looking back on historical moments, marking movie, TV and music milestones, and checking out who's celebrating a birthday. On This Day with Aaron Stevens. And again in the Arvo before four. Thanks to Hammo's Bank, Bendigo Community Bank, Gladstone and Calliope on Central Queensland's 4CC.
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0: We're at the back end of the NRL season. It won't be long until we're saying goodbye to another year of NRL and saying goodbye to our favourite segment with Hammo and Macca.
1: Bye-bye, Barry. Barry, goodbye.
2: You shot that.
1: I thought that was a good rhyme, that one.
0: But there's a little more of that to come. 4CC's footy tipping competition with a jackpot spend to win at the Baroran Hotel. Well, bit jackpot sometimes.
3: Listener this week will be tipping against me. They don't win, it'll jackpot. Yours don't jackpot much, do they?
1: What are you trying to say, Hammo?
0: Yeah. Nominate now on our Facebook page and take on Macca and Hammo in the 4CC footy tipping competition. Yeah! Hurry, there's not much time left. Thanks to the number one pub in Baroran, the Baroran Hotel on 4CC.
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0: Yeah, that's all right. The spinning tops were the best.
1: Yes, yeah. All right, Michelle, thank you very much. Let's go to Andrew. Good morning, Andrew.
2: Christian, Pat, good morning. How are we?
1: Good morning, hey. Andrew. Welcome to the show. So, old school playgrounds, what used to be there?
2: Christian, let me just paint the picture. Christmas holidays, family of six kids, brothers and sisters. Off to the playground at the caravan park. Mum and Dad say, look after the little sister. Getting at the big slide, for some unknown reason, Christian, you can picture this. Why did we always want to climb up the slide the opposite way rather than the stairs?
1: I've totally forgotten about that, Andrew.
2: Here is
1: you're
2: my
1: right.
2: Sister,
1: yes.
2: Standing at the bottom of the slide watching us boys go up and down. She wants to show off. Down the slide comes a boy. Smack. Feet straight into her front teeth.
3: Oh, no.
1: Out it's like human temping bowling. You're going to fly off like a bowling pins. Yeah.
2: Oh. Taking the teeth out. Probably swallowed them.
1: Oh.
2: Who knows where they are.
3: Who knows? Oh, no.
2: Bloodied face. Back to Mum and Dad. Years of school photos with no front teeth.
1: Oh, my God.
2: Here
1: yeah.
2: I was supposed to
1: They
2: look
1: would have
2: after.
1: Taken years for like the new ones to come through.
2: I'm supposed to be the big brother.
4: What was the punishment, Andrew? Surely you're grounded for something like that.
1: No, walk back up that slide.
2: Oh, who knows? I do remember Mum and Dad thinking, what have you done to your sister?
1: Yeah.
2: It wasn't me. I said.
1: Yes. Andrew, thank you very much for your story, mate.
2: Thanks, guys. Cheers.
1: Ollie, good morning, Ollie.
5: G'day, mate. How are you?
1: Yeah, we're good. Ollie, so old school playgrounds.
5: Yes, so back in the day we had those wooden seesaws. You remember those ones?
1: Yes, yeah, wooden. You get splinters. Yeah, really dangerous. Yeah.
5: Yes, and in this case they were supposed to have the tyres underneath them, but I'm pretty sure that some blokes came and stole them. But so me and my mate were playing on the seesaw, and he decided he wanted to get off at the bottom while I was still at the top.
1: Yep.
5: And he got off, I dropped, I hit the ground, and I felt this huge shiver up my spine.
1: God, yeah.
5: And I realized my tailbone was broken.
3: Oh no. My God.
1: How many times as a kid did we land on our backside, get that awful thing goes right up your spine?
4: Yes. Yeah. Oh,
1: literally, you can't breathe for a couple of seconds.
5: Yeah, I sort of just rolled off in pain, and I thought I could stand up, but I just couldn't. So. Oh. At that point, I just had to go sit in like one of those donut pillows for about 6 to 8 weeks.
1: Bloody hell, you poor thing.
5: Yeah, so it was pretty rough, but got it done.
1: Well done, well done. All right, Ollie, thank you very much for the story, mate.
5: See you, bye.
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0: ACCC is Central Queensland, which comes with a commitment to keep you up to date. So if it's happening in news locally, we've got you covered.
1: Communities in Central Queensland have faced several flood events in recent years, including driven by ex-tropical cyclone Koji earlier this year.
0: We'll also keep you across what's going on nationally and around the world.
2: Donald Trump has warned Ukraine to stop its attack on Russian diesel refineries.
0: And there's all the latest in sport.
2: And Kimi Antonelli has extended his lead in the Drivers' Championship after winning the Spanish F1 Grand Prix overnight.
0: Gladstone and Central Queensland's leaders in local for CCC and on iHeartRadio.
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0: Central Queensland's own 4CC.

0: Christian O'Connell Show. Christian, I was... This is unbelievable. You never know who's listening or the joy of this job sometimes. Christian, listen to you all talk about this. It is really important. 2 years ago, I was given 2 years to live. Mm-hmm. I am building my playlist right now. Music for my funeral is suddenly very, very important to me. I am really, really sorry to hear that. How are you going? That is incredible. Mm-hmm. I'm really hoping we haven't also given you a buzzkill. Definitely, yeah. If you've only got 2 years left to live and you need something from this radio show, and suddenly we're talking about something which is actually very real life for you, rather than hopefully theory for Patsy and I. Also, the guy who just sent me that message, I'm saying guy because I don't know your name, all I know is his Twitter handle is Undertaker.
1: Oh.
0: And he's a funeral director.
1: Oh, wow. Oh.
0: Yes.
2: That is, I mean, that's a good Twitter name.
0: It's a very good Twitter name. Will you leave that in your will to one of the other funeral directors?
2: I've just seen, yes.
0: Why has he called himself that? Did he call himself that when he found out the diagnosis? But he's actually a full-time funeral director.
2: Oh, right. Yeah.
0: Christian, I brought these books for myself and three of my friends. I'm worried that my husband will screw up the funeral planning. This is a book. Yeah. This is a book. I didn't know you could get this. Sorry, it's your problem now because I'm dead.
2: Great name.
0: End of life planner.
2: Incredible.
0: Oh. It's obviously got a black front cover. Sorry, it's your problem now because I'm dead. Spoiler alert. End of life planner. Oh, wow. I didn't know you could actually do that. Christian, take it from me. I'm a celebrant. Listen to this morning. I support individuals to write and plan funerals for loved ones. Patsy's right. It just takes, you know, suddenly the worst day of your life. You're trying to put together, you know, the wake, and you really want to do them right. Mm-hmm. It's better if you help out people, but it's a very big thing they don't have to worry about. Put all the details down, even what food and drinks you want served as well.
2: Oh,
0: good question. Some people also have names of people they do not want at the wake.
2: Yeah. Oh, I love that.
0: How do you manage that?
2: Well, you don't have to. You're dead.
0: No. You know, but how do you stop people from coming to a wake? Do they have wake bouncers?
2: Sorry, sir.
0: Respectfully, I'd like to ask you to leave. Don't make this difficult. Otherwise, we could put you in the coffin and carry on. Christian, I have a Dad's Gone playlist shared with my kids on Spotify. Too dark.
2: That
0: Dad's Gone. But you're not yet here, Matthew.
1: Oh, gosh.
0: Christian, I wrote my funeral playlist 10 years ago at 28.
2: Too young.
0: That's on my phone notes.
2: It'd be mostly like Pitbull, Kesha.
0: You might want to go and revisit that. A lot of Black Eyed Peas. Sadly, no longer relevant. Christian, a bit morbid, but I have a Spotify playlist called In Memoriam. Uh-huh. Hoping I don't have to use it anytime soon, but it's nice to know that if I did, the playlist at my wake would be full of bangers. See, that's what I want. Christian, my husband and I both have our playlists, and we have Fields of Gold by Sting written into our wills.
2: That is a great one.
0: It is a beautiful song, that. I remember you. That's the only line I know.
2: I remember. The west wind blows.
0: And is it in the fields
2: of barley?
0: If you were to hire Rio and I to sing it live at your funeral, Gladys, do let us know. Christian, I've had this on my phone ready for quite some time. This guy's got the whole playlist. Time to what moment? Funeral songs, hopefully not needed for many years. Entry, I want Walk On by Dionne Warwick. And then for the photo montage, Only You, Yazoo. Then he's even got Coffin Exit, Don't Let the Sun Go Down On Me.
2: Oh,
0: Elton John with George Michael. Final song is Everlong, Foo Fighters.
2: That is. Wow. Okay. It picks up.
0: Yes. I like it though. Yeah.
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6: It's a well-known fact here at 4CC that Hammo can be known to stretch the truth. 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
12: Well, hello there. It's Jonesy Demander here. Coming up, a bank teller steals money and on his deathbed, he tells his daughter not to tell anyone. And what does she do?
14: She says nothing. End of story.
12: We'll talk further about this. And also,
14: Australian author Liane Moriarty, she has taken the world by storm. Every book she writes gets turned into a movie, a miniseries with the likes of Nicole Kidman. Well, she's got a new book out and she's coming to talk to us.
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0: Hello, it's Jonesy and Amanda driving you home.
1: Have you ever heard of an objectum sexual, a person who identifies as an objectum sexual?
0: I thought it was an Indian chief.
1: No.
0: Okay. Next to two dogs.
1: Okay. And let's see you down there at HR.
0: Oh, okay.
1: People will objectum to all your sexual stuff. An objectum sexual is someone who identifies as someone who has romantic and emotional attraction to inanimate objects rather than people.
0: Oh, yes. Yeah, the people that are in love with their car.
1: In the past, we've had people who have symbolically married or declared lifelong relationships to the Eiffel Tower, to the Berlin Wall.
0: Yep. What's the difference between those people? Is an objectum sexual the same as someone that eats? Like, what about that guy that ate a whole Cessna aircraft?
1: No, that's someone who has, is it pica, P-I-C-A, where you just want to eat unusual things?
0: Isn't that just calcium out of your kettle?
1: No, just I think sometimes when women
0: have you ever eaten a big chunk of calcium? It's not that bad.
1: Why would I do it?
0: It just happens by accident. You might be drinking a coffee, and then a bit of calcium's dropped out of the kettle into your cup, and you drink it, and before you know it, you're chewing. You go, that's not bad. It's like a quick ease. You ever chew a quick ease?
1: These modern kettles don't get calcium buildup.
0: Yeah, they do. It depends where you live. If you live, say, Karratha, Western Australia, all the water there runs through a big thing of calcite, so you get a lot of calcium. And you used to get it on the back of your teeth.
1: Can I get back to objectum sexual, please, which is preferable to what you're talking about?
0: Yes.
1: People have married train stations, Ferris wheels, roller coasters. Someone married or tried to marry a cardboard cutout of Robert Pattinson, covered in paper cuts. Someone tried to marry a ghost in a symbolic ceremony. Yeah. Got ghosted, but one trouser ghost. But let me tell you the story of a woman called Amanda Liberty. She's a 35-year-old woman from Leeds in England. I don't know whether she's ever eaten calcium inadvertently or vertently. I don't even know. But she is in a committed relationship with a 91-year-old, not a person, a 91-year-old chandelier called Lumiere. Let me tell you the story about her. Her fascination with objects began in her teenage years. Her first relationship at the age of 14 was with a drum set.
0: A drum set?
1: They marched to the same beat. It was beautiful.
0: Right.
1: This later extended to a love affair she had with the Statue of Liberty. She changed her name to Amanda Liberty when she married so-called Statue of Liberty.
0: She's still Amanda Liberty.
1: She's still Amanda Liberty.
0: So she's still carrying a torch.
1: Nice.
0: God,
1: she couldn't handle the sandal. Had to get out. See? How come you can do a pun?
0: Because I don't do them very rarely.
1: Anyway, then she wanted a more tangible partner in her daily life. So she purchased a 91-year-old German chandelier called Lumiere. She had an immediate connection to the energy radiating from this fixture. She treats Lumiere as a female entity, spending time polishing and restoring the brass and crystals as an act of devotion. There's a picture of her here kissing it. She says she maintains an open relationship with other chandeliers. I know that she was seeing a fluoro down at Officeworks, but she still considers Lumiere her primary partner.
0: Well, Lumiere's a bit of a show pony, really.
1: She is trying to become a vocal advocate for objectum sexuality, hoping to raise awareness and acceptance for unconventional forms of love. She's not the only one who's fallen in love with a chandelier. What about this woman? She's going to get into a fight with Sia.
0: Objectum sexual.
1: So that's the information that I can give you today, and I hope you've enjoyed it enormously.
0: I enjoyed it immensely.
1: That's great.
0: You know, I really did. It's good.
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2: We're at the back end of the NRL season. It won't be long until we're saying goodbye to another year of NRL and saying goodbye to our favourite segment with Hammo and Macca.
5: Bye, bye, Barry. Barry, goodbye.
6: You shot that.
5: I thought that was a good rhyme, that one.
2: But there's a little more of that to come. 4CC's footy tipping competition with a jackpot spend to win at the Baroran Hotel. Well, it jackpots sometimes.
7: Listener this week will be tipping against me. If they don't win, it'll jackpot. Yours don't jackpot much, do they?
5: What are you trying to say, Hammo?
2: Nominate now on our Facebook page and take on Macca and Hammo in the 4CC footy tipping competition. Hurry, there's not much time left. Thanks to the number one pub in Baroran, the Baroran Hotel on 4CC.
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0: Jonesy and Amanda driving you home.
1: There are few other authors whose careers have reached peak after peak, quite like Leon Moriarty. The only Australian fiction writer to debut at number one on the New York Times bestseller list. All 11 of her novels have been optioned for the screen. Four of those have been turned into streaming series. She's written a new novel, Big Little Truths, which picks up on Big Little Lies 10 years on. What an amazing premise. We have her with us right now, Leon Moriarty. Hello.
0: Here she is.
2: Hello. Hello. Thank you so much.
1: When you write, I'm interested in the writing process. Do ideas just come to you? If you're at dinner with girlfriends, and do you just take notes? Is there something we say, do you mind if I use that? How do these incredible storylines come to you?
2: I definitely say, do you mind if I use that? That's why I prefer not to be friends with other writers, because then it's annoying, because you can't take their material. Because, you know, if they're telling a story and it's a really good one, then you think, I can't have that.
1: And do you, at dinner, have a notebook or put notes in your phone, or do you wait politely till the end, you sort of grimace until they're finished talking and then write it down?
2: I have actually started putting it in the phone. I used to always have a whole lot of different notebooks, but now I've got just one, and my children find it really odd. It's just one endless note.
1: Stream right. of consciousness.
2: Yes.
1: Yep. They must think, mum's a bestseller. Look at this.
0: Look at a shopping list. this is the sequel to Big Little Lies. So we've seen 10 years on, and it's a story that because I often wondered, Big Little Lies was so good at the end. I thought, I wonder how these guys, like the kids, for example, the twin boys, how do they go when they become, you know, cranky teens?
2: Yep. And that was the greatest pleasure in writing this book, writing the teenagers, because that's where I am right now. So when I wrote Big Little Lies, my children were little and just starting school, so I'd become a school parent for the first time. And I knew because I had my children quite late, so I knew from my girlfriends what was lay ahead for me with the teenage years. So I did think, well, maybe this could be the one book where I could do a sequel. Mm. Writing the teenage characters.
0: Are your teens good? Are you having a
2: They're very.
0: You don't have to answer
1: silence,
0: that.
1: Silence, Leon.
0: Because you just have, because my kids, like, I'm a grandparent now.
2: Oh, I want to be a grandparent so, very badly.
1: His daughter's having twins.
0: Yeah.
2: Well, I am filled with such envy. I'd love to have twins. Congratulations.
0: I know, it's so exciting.
1: Do you find, like a lot of parents, Leon, that that's why grandparents love it so much, that you're so busy raising your children, you don't feel intentional, you don't feel in the moment, and that's the lament, that's the nostalgia kick, or you're still in the drop zone of parenting?
2: Yeah, I do feel when I felt, because I had trouble having children, so I felt when I got them, I did feel quite present, because I would have moments where I think, I'm so lucky that you're here. Then as they got older, they were so here that, you know, you can't imagine them not being here.
1: Everyone tells you and you don't believe it.
0: But for someone that was, like I was 24 when my oldest was born. So my whole life has been defined by being a parent.
2: Yes.
0: And I look at older parents and I do have a bit of envy, because you're more present. I feel that I'm better with my grandson than I was. And that's not that I didn't love my son or anything like that.
2: Yes.
0: I just didn't have the emotional capacity to deal with a child. Like, you know, you're not as switched on as what you are now.
2: Yes. Yeah. And I think as a grandparent, what other grandparents say is that it's just the most incredible thing. But anyway, maybe my children, they say, this is so inappropriate, Mum. We're only teenagers.
0: I'm 14 years old, Mum.
1: You weirdo.
2: Yes, I do say exactly that.
0: This is like our therapy session. But Leon, it's always great to talk to you. Is there a sequel as well, you know, perhaps with Nicole back on board?
2: Oh, yes, they will do it.
0: So
2: based on the book. So that's all developments underway.
0: Leon Moriarty, thank you.
2: Thank you so
1: Lovely
2: much.
1: Lovely to see you.
2: You too.
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0: Hello there, it's Jonesy Demander's Jam Nation.
1: You and I have both done live television, and there's a certain kind of, look at us, we talk live here every day, so I don't know.
0: It's happening now.
1: But TV somehow is more frightening.
0: You reckon? Like,
1: when I was hosting Dancing with the Stars with Grant Denyer, and at the very beginning of the show, and the dancers had turned the gurned and turned themselves inside out, and then the camera comes to us, and the auto cue breaks, and you go, what happens now?
0: You are very good at this.
1: Thank you, I appreciate it. But live television can be terrifying, and particularly if you're trying to be chatty and friendly. And we're like this on the radio. A thought comes into your head, things come out of your mouth before you even know what you've said. You may have seen this. This is the QVC. That's the American Shopping Channel. Is it called the same thing here? It is a shopping channel. And the host, Tony Bratton, was showing a wig that you can put on that gives you this incredible hairstyle. And here's how she managed to say it.
2: I love to show the texture and this wave pattern. Again, it looks like you went and got a blow job at your blowout at your salon. Oh my God. And it looks beautiful.
3: All right, so here's what's happening today. We're having a huge beauty sale. Everything ships to you for free, but that goes away at the end of the day. I will remind you that this is a one-time only price.
1: No, really? Only one time only?
0: That's so hard. I remember years ago, a friend of mine, Louise, childhood friend, she went on to become a hairdresser and she moved out of town. From time to time, she'd be coming back to town and I'd drop in and see her mum, Helen, who was the loveliest lady in the world, very refined, very proper, had a cup of tea outside under the maple tree in her front yard with all ladies of similar age and refinement. So Louise...
1: Sounds like Steel Magnolias.
0: It was very nice. And you just love listening to these ladies talk. And Louise was in town and she said, oh, you know, how about I give you a haircut? And I went, yeah, that'd be great. I'll drop in and see your mum. So I get there before her and all the mums are sitting around there and they're inquiring, oh, how are you going? What's everything? What's happening? What brings you here today? And Helen said, oh, he's just come for a head job off Louise.
1: That's the worst of options.
0: I know, I'm drinking my tea.
1: Like a haircut, did she?
0: Yeah, she meant a haircut, but it was lost on everyone.
1: So no one batted an eye?
0: So I was drinking my tea and I'm going, you know, well, that's why I don't go to Just Cuts. Oh, no. So it happens. Words have so many meanings.
1: Wow.
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15: For the people.
0: Jonesy and Amanda here. Signs that you're a bottom-tier person. I've got a list here. Do you fit on that list?
1: Do I?
0: What, littering? I've seen you litter.
1: I can't remember the last time I littered.
0: I've never seen you in an emu parade.
1: Also, the myth of the perfect job. We're discussing whether it exists. Mm. In reality, even the most perfect job in the world is 70% perfect, 30% dreadful. Every job has that 30%. We're going to talk to you about what's in your 30%.
0: What's your 30? That's coming up. It's Jonesy and Amanda driving you home for Jam Nation.
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0: You're not terrible. Now, you're only a couple of weeks off school holidays, aren't you?
1: Yes, but we've got today off.
0: How did you get Friday off?
1: Well, it's a student-free day, and for some schools, the teachers get to have that off too if you've already worked the hours already. So we're okay. Both actually still laying in bed calling you.
0: What a couple of lazy. Anyway. Oh,
2: there you again.
0: Sully.
2: And get me to the third house, there you. 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
7: 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New e-bike laws came into effect on the 1st of July, and there are some important changes riders need to be aware of. And these include a 12 km/h speed limit when riding near pedestrians, new powers for police to seize and destroy illegal devices, random breath testing for riders, and stronger penalties where parents may be held responsible if children under 16 unlawfully ride an e-bike or e-scooter. Labor will continue to hold the LNP to account for delivering unfair laws that don't get the balance right for Queenslanders.
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0: Hello there, it's Jonesy Demander driving you home. You may love your job. I love this job. It's a fun factory. You love your job. You're on TV. You're always presenting TV. And there are times when I feel that maybe you don't like presenting the TV.
1: I love it. And you have to remind yourself it's your dream job. But there, as we've been talking, the most you can hope for, apparently, is 70% of loving your job. There'll always be 30%, no matter what your job is, that just sucks the big one. For me, it was when I was hosting Dancing with the Stars. And I had to get ready at 5 o'clock, zipped into my dress, big microphone pack strapped to my legs because you couldn't fit them inside the dress, all of that. And I couldn't go to the loo for maybe 4.5 hours.
0: Yeah.
1: You don't know what that cost me, Brendan. So hard.
0: Well, as a contestant on Dancing with the Stars, I hated it all the time. Just learning those dances and standing
1: learning
0: around.
1: Those dances.
0: Learning those dances.
1: What's the bit of this job that you don't like?
0: It's a musical thing. When I was first started out, and because we don't pick the music.
1: No,
0: on,
1: we don't.
0: On radio.
1: And what's hard for us is when people assume we do and what we cop.
0: And you know what? I'm happy for that. There's people that know how it all works and how a station sounds, but there are some songs I just can't abide. When I was young and I used to host these dreadful, horrible 60s radio shows because they had this obsession with playing 60s music. It's a bit like now we have an obsession with playing 80s music. So imagine when I first started in radio in the 90s, the 60s weren't that far away. Thank God they're so far away. But there was Manfred Mann's Quinn the Eskimo. It would set me into a apocalyptic rage.
1: Which is a shame because you played it every half hour.
0: I just hated it.
1: And what was the other one?
0: Oh, these days it's this one. I just find myself switching off the studio monitor.
1: Has it put you off Shiraz?
0: Actually, I don't drink red wine.
1: Because of it.
0: So maybe the industry is suffering.
1: Maybe there's a song about beer. Your health would be so much better.
0: The beer industry is going, okay, you saved our bacon.
1: Let's talk about what's your 30%.
0: The tribal drummer's beating for this.
2: There's my letter of resignation and there's some flowers for my dead dog. Why don't you stick those up, your fat ass?
0: Thank you, Mr.
1: There's
0: G.
1: Joe
0: has joined us.
1: Hello, Joe. What's the 30% of your job that drives you spare?
3: I'm a school teacher, so I teach prep to year 6 visual arts. And after a fabulous day with the kids, that 30% is having to sit down and do an online compliance module. It's just mind-blowing at the end of the day.
1: I've got a friend who had so many modules that had banked up that she was threatened with losing her job, but she said it would be 2 weeks of unpaid work to get those modules done.
0: Mm-hmm.
1: And she said, when am I going to do it?
0: We have modules here.
1: Do we?
0: Yeah, like it's, you know, how do you sit in a chair?
1: See, obviously I don't do them.
0: No, you know, what about this, Joe? Amanda has 300,000 unread emails. And that's not an exaggeration. It's 300,000.
1: From management.
0: Unread emails and probably
1: from management, from all kinds of
0: 50% of that would be modules.
1: Yeah.
0: Thank you.
1: Thank you.
0: Natalie has joined us.
1: Hello, Natalie. What's your 30%?
4: I have to start first and say I have an incredibly rewarding job. I work for a breast cancer charity. But my 30% is, given the nature of my job, some of our clients don't make it and they pass away. But in saying that, it is incredibly rewarding because we do beautiful things and can help so many women and families that are going through the shittest time in their lives. And that's so rewarding, but occasionally it really gets tough.
0: Of course.
1: Oh, I don't know how you do it.
0: That'd be dreadful.
1: I don't know how you do it, Natalie, and the people that work in those fields, the way you have to, as you say, the percentage that is something that you find rewarding and you see the good work that you do versus the hits that you must take.
0: And as you say, Nat, on the upside, there are women that recover from breast cancer and men
1: That
0: matter, and that would be very rewarding.
4: It is. The survival rate for breast cancer is 95%.
0: Wow.
1: Is it really?
4: It is very good. It is very high, so that we do get women that are really doing it tough. And, you know, it does put your life in perspective. And I know a lot of our clients are going to be listening. So, hello, I'm sure they all know who I am.
1: Yeah.
4: Thank you.
0: Well, good on you, Nat.
1: But also, aren't we lucky we get the message, the lessons of how to live from the people who are really struggling?
0: And that's a lot higher statistic, 95% survival rate. That's pretty good.
1: But even the ones who survive are going through a tough time.
0: Of course
1: Natalie,
0: they are.
1: Thank you.
0: Jane has joined us.
1: Hello, Jane. What's your 30%?
5: My 30% is I work in retail and my 30% are entitled customers.
1: Oh, give us some examples of how bad they are.
5: Oh, well, you know, well, I work in furniture and sometimes we have to wait 12 weeks and then they're like, what, 12 weeks? I'm like, we do have 7 other stores and this is, we've got to make the furniture. And then when you get the 12 weeks go past and then you ask, you tell them that it's arrived, they go, oh, I can't take it yet.
1: Oh, can't take it yet. Oh.
0: This is good. I like this.
1: It's making us all feel better to hear about these.
0: Did I ever tell you, remember I hosted that Miss Summertime competition?
1: Oh, see, to anyone else, that would look like a dream. Girls in their swimming costumes walking back and forth in front of you, getting changed in front of you, all the stuff.
0: There was one detractor to that, which I can talk
1: about.
0: There
1: was what?
0: A detractor. Yeah, the 30%. Well, I'm not going to tell you now.
1: You're hooking us through?
0: Yeah.
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0: Hello there. It's Jonesy Demander driving you home. You may love your job, but what was your 30%? Remember when I hosted Miss Summertime? I was in my 30s, just on the cusp of 30. And it was a beauty pageant at various hotels around the place. And it was these girls, and it was a great job. Paid a lot of money.
1: So what did the girls do? They just paraded around in a cozy
0: and I'd ask some questions. It was sponsored by Bacardi Breezer. And it was good. I asked questions of the girls.
1: And they're in bikinis?
0: That was part of it. Or an evening wear. They're in then their sporting gear.
1: Did you have to judge them?
0: No. There was a series of judges, local celebrities who would be the judges.
1: Who was the biggest
0: celebrity? There was someone from Big Brother, if I remember right. One of the characters from Big Brother. I can't remember which one. I think it might have been the guy that died. Anyway, he died. There was one that died.
1: Yeah, Lee. Was it Lee?
0: No, it wasn't him. There was another one. Anyway, so you'd host that, and it was a lot of work, but good money. It was $1,000.
1: You mean Gordon?
0: I think it was Gordon. It was
1: $1,000.
0: $1,000 back in 1998
1: for one day's work.
0: It was literally an hour and a half's work
1: plus pervy rights.
0: No pervy. It was all professional.
1: So what was the downside?
0: The downside was the girls used because they liked the glow of the skin for the bikini bit. So it was a mixture.
1: I'm just going to cross my arms. Keep going. I'm setting my face to
0: baby oil and glitter. And to get full coverage, they needed a hand sort of backstage. And what would happen with me, I for some reason.
1: Come on. You're even ashamed of yourself. I can hear it.
0: For some reason.
1: What happened, Brendan? What happened? Tell me what happened. You poor thing. What happened?
0: Why?
1: Did some of it get on you?
0: Why do all the women in my life look at me like that?
1: So what was it about your skin that caused something?
0: I had no reaction to it. I think it was all okay.
1: What's the downside? You got some on your skin and not on your hands.
0: And you'd go home
1: and your hands would have glitter and baby oil on them.
0: Anyway.
1: Is that your complaint?
0: It's not about me. The tribal drum is beating.
1: Oh, what a flex.
0: You may love you. Well, let me tell you, that shimmer makes the flex look really good. You may love your job, but what was your 30%?
2: There's my letter of resignation, and there's some flowers for my dead dog. Why don't you stick those up, you fat ass?
1: No mention of glitter and baby oil there.
0: Jason has joined us.
1: Hi, Jason. What was your 30%?
3: Hi, Amanda. Hi, Jonesy.
0: Jason.
3: My 30% would be sitting behind three computer screens, looking at all these new motorbikes when I'm not riding them or seeing them in the flesh.
0: And you're buying these motorbikes, Jason?
3: No, I work for a manufacturer.
0: Oh, okay.
1: And you love motorbikes and you can't get your hands on any of them?
3: They're all on a computer screen. I'm sitting behind three computer screens.
0: Yeah.
1: So you can't even get baby oil and glitter on your hands while you're looking at them. Wow.
3: Well, 30%.
0: 30%. Sure, I'd love to hear about the other 70%.
1: Thank you, Jason.
0: Jenny is in Camden.
1: Hello, Jenny. What's your 30%?
4: Hi there, Jonesy and Amanda. My 30% is I'm a primary school teacher, and if a child does the wrong thing at school and it's necessary to ring the parents about it, the parents then turn around and say, well, what did you do as the teacher to provoke my child?
1: Oh, gosh.
0: Outrageous.
1: You know, my sister-in-law's a teacher's aide and I've been talking to her in the last few days and she said exactly the same thing.
0: Mm-hmm.
1: It's all, you know, absolutely.
0: Yep.
1: And it's extraordinary. Parents will go up to the school and complain about if their kid doesn't get a merit card, if the kid didn't do this, why didn't the kid get top in the class, blah, blah, blah. How exhausting for you.
0: It's like my dad, if the school called my dad, the first thing he would say is, what's he done now?
1: Yeah.
0: Thanks, Jen.
1: Thank you, Jenny.
0: Thank you for all your calls.
1: And Brendan, I think, do we need a ticker tape parade for you of some kind? I don't think we can because it might stick to your hands.
0: I should get some sort of medal for that.
1: Maybe you should.
0: Because
1: people tonight are going, you know what, I always felt sorry for him because he was deficient and now this.
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0: It's Jonesy and Amanda here. Gene Simmons. Big fan.
1: You are, he is.
0: You're a big fan. He says rap doesn't belong in the Rock and Roll Hall of Fame. You know what? I stand with Gene on on this. They've got their own rock and rapping.
1: No, they don't. The Rapping Hall of Fame.
0: Well, they should have something.
1: In the annex. They're not in the hall. Go out into the annex where I can't hear you.
0: Or the rumpus room. They'd have the rumpus room.
1: Also, from Gene to Jeans, when you get home, do you take off your jeans and put on comfortable pants, a nice pair of slacks, Brendan?
0: I look to the teachings of Neil Diamond. Forever in blue jeans, babe.
1: We're going to discuss with you, wear jeans at home.
0: That's coming up. It's Jonesy and Amanda driving you home for Jam Nation.
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1: This is something that I'd like to know your opinion on. I mentioned this casually before, that I heard a podcast, or I heard a snippet of a podcast. It's called Staying Relevant Podcast with two men, Sam Thompson and Pete Wicks. And they were discussing wearing jeans at home or being comfortable in jeans at home. This is part of the conversation.
2: Also, relaxing in jeans, that is a weird one.
3: You know this. Everyone knows this.
2: I do. So this is the thing, because I'm so used to it that it doesn't seem weird. But then when I think about it, I don't actually know people who do like chill out in a pair of jeans.
3: Right. So this is what I'm wearing today. Mm. We've got a long day in the office. I'll go home and this is what I wear till I go to bed.
2: I thought you could start sleeping in. You put on a fresh pair of jeans.
3: To be honest with you, I probably won't even take the boots off. I'll sit at home. This is what I will wear until I go to bed.
1: And when I mentioned this earlier, just as a chat around the office, Jenna, who works with us, said she looked at me like I'd suggested I was going to murder people. She was going, that makes her feel sick.
0: What does Jenna do?
1: She said the minute she gets home, she has to take off her outdoor clothes because she doesn't want that on her furniture. And it's not just for comfort. She does not want outdoor clothes like that.
0: So what does she put on it? Pajamas?
1: Yeah, or other clothes, comfy at home clothes. Uh-huh. And so that's what the debate has been. I've seen some of the comments online. Someone said here, my husband chills out in jeans after his bath. It's very English, isn't it? But many people have said the minute, and I'm the same, the minute I get home, I will put on jammies.
0: Do you put on the robe?
1: I put on jammies.
0: Bob and Blanche.
1: Because I can't relax wearing a pair of jeans. How about you, Brendan? You wear Kevlar jeans, which are even weirder to be relaxing in.
0: Well, they're very comfortable.
1: Are they? But they're still jeans.
0: Motorcycle jeans I wear. You know, since we started doing these new hours and I get home a bit later now, I come home and my wife has got dinner on the table. It's like I'm living some 50s lifestyle. With
1: martini in hand.
0: In the old days, I used to cook dinner every night. So now I get home, dinner's on the table, so there's no time to get changed. So I sit down.
1: And you watch TV for the night in your jeans.
0: Yeah, I'll take my motorbike boots off and I'll sit there in these jeans. And my work shirt. It's not like I'm working in a coal mine.
1: No, but just for comfort level, it does seem unusual. Okay. How about you, Ryan?
4: Yeah, I keep my jeans on because like the jeans kind of warp to your body a bit after a while.
0: Exactly. And he's in a share house as well.
1: So you're not going to put pajamas on is what you're saying.
4: Yeah. Yeah, no.
0: Yeah. Because my neighbour a few years ago, there was a car accident at the front of the house at about 8:30 at night. Anyway, he had his jammies on and he came into
1: And you've mocked him ever since by the sound of it.
0: His jammies. And I said, we're talking about this terrible car accident. It was about five cars that had been smashed. And I went, are you wearing jammies, Greg? He was wearing like full-on flannel pajamas. Mm. I said, it's 8:30. What are you, up to plow the field
1: but
0: tomorrow?
1: That's what's interesting is there's a whole lot of people who won't stay in their work clothes until they go to bed.
0: Well, if you're a tradie, are you working on a building site or a mechanic?
1: But not just that, no, it's comfort. And psychologically, I'm home now, I'm relaxing. I think it's a psychological cutoff.
0: I think it's a whip poll.
1: Let's call it this. So whip poll, you think? Staying in your jeans at home. Not staining. Staying in your jeans at home.
0: Don't stay in your jeans.
1: Relaxing in your jeans at home doesn't pass the poll. Oh, no, whip poll.
0: Whip poll, come on.
1: Whip poll.
0: For Pete's sake.
1: Yes or no? Wearing your jeans all day at home.
0: All day jeans.
1: All the jeans into the evening.
0: 24 hours jeans.
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0: Hi there. It's Jonesy Demander driving you home. When there are big issues to discuss, we could go down to the Jonesy Demander Arms, but no, this is more of a whip poll. A whip poll is a snapshot of what Australia thinks about any given subject.
1: And the subject we're talking about today is wearing your jeans when you're relaxing at home. A lot of people come in from work, or if they've been out, have to take their jeans off and put on their leisure wear, something more comfy. Others stay in that all day long, which the people who put on their comfies go, what the hell?
0: Yeah, when you put your comfies on. I do think if you had a shower or a bath or something like that, I wouldn't be putting jeans on after that. But I will go from here to my modest home where my wife has got dinner waiting for me on the table and I won't take my pants off.
1: Okay.
0: Until later.
1: Well, let's see what you think. Staying in your jeans at home. That's what the whip poll is.
0: Helen's in Coddles Point.
1: Over to you, Helen. What do you think?
2: I think you have to get into something comfy. So that's something that's got some stretch on the waist, is loose, and will move with you.
1: Good stretch around the waist and the crutchy bits. That's what's required when you get home, I think.
0: Guy is in Diva Hills.
1: What do you think, Guy? Are you going to keep your jeans on at home?
3: No. When I get home, I automatically change into my comfy clothes.
1: Yes.
0: And what are your comfy clothes, Guy?
3: Just some tracksuit pants, a hoodie and all that.
0: I put on tracksuit pants the other night and my wife said, it looks like you're going into a home.
1: Oh. So is that why you don't do it more often?
0: No, because I was wearing my business shirt with tracksuit pants.
1: That would look like you were going into a home.
0: Thank you, Guy. Deb is in the Shire.
1: Hi, Deb. What about you? Jeans at home?
4: Definitely not. Straight home and into the jammies.
1: Yes. Even when we did breakfast radio, when I go home in the middle of the day, I was tempted, and often I did. I'd put on pyjamas in the middle of the day. And therefore, if someone came to the door, they just thought I was an old alcoholic.
0: Thank you.
1: Holding the bottle was also a giveaway.
0: Thank you, Deb. Kerry's with us.
1: Hello, Kerry. What do you think about wearing jeans at home?
5: Oh, never. As soon as I get home, the pyjamas go on. Even on the weekend, I'll have a shower and change back into my pyjamas. And if I'm not going out, that's what I'll stay in.
1: I like that idea. You get up in the morning, take your pyjamas off, have a shower, get back into some pyjamas.
0: Are they flannelette pyjamas, Kerry?
5: They are flannelette. They're so comfortable.
1: Yeah.
5: That's what you need.
0: Yeah. That's what you need.
1: Thank you, Kerry.
0: Louisa's in North Parramatta.
1: Louisa, jeans at home or not?
6: No, go home, get into your comfies, and if you're a fat bumbalada like me, you need to. You couldn't sit in jeans forever.
1: No, it's like when you see people on international flights wearing jeans, you go, how does that happen?
0: There's a lot of seams in jeans.
1: A lot of seams around the waist, around the crotchy bits, around the legs.
0: What about those people that you see get it straight into the Qantas pyjamas? I don't know about that.
1: Or even to they change the second the plane takes off.
0: Like I saw the pilot doing that.
1: This pillow.
0: Thank you, Louisa.
1: A little teddy bear.
0: John will wrap this up.
1: Hello, John. Jeans during the when you get home or not?
7: No, definitely not. Straighten the trackies and the flanny.
1: Yeah.
0: Trackies and flanny.
1: What happens in summer?
7: Shorts and a T-shirt.
0: Yeah.
7: But it's like a switch off. You get home, you take your work stuff off, and you don't think about work until the next day.
1: I agree. It's psychological. It's that
0: there
1: bit of that part of the day has finished.
0: Well, 99.9% of respondents have said they change it to something more comfortable.
1: Interesting.
0: I'm the only one that does it.
1: And Ryan.
0: Oh, and Ryan. Okay, so we're a 0.1%.
1: Yeah. I always
0: Betwixt the two.
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0: today. You know, if Jesus turned up today, ICE would get him. He'd be dark skinned from the Middle East. He'd be rounded up by ICE.
1: Sorry, mate. But gee, it'd be good to have round. Except when you had to sit everyone down. Oh, Jesus, here everyone has to sit on the same side of the table.
0: And you're going to have to wear closed shoes, I'm sorry.
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3: A man in his 70s was airlifted to hospital following an underground incident involving machinery at the Crinum mine northwest of Rockhampton on Saturday.
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11: South easterlies at 10 to 15s on the waters today. They'll reach up to 20 knots offshore north of Cape Capricorn early throughout this morning and then turn easterly below 10 knots in the afternoon. Then for tomorrow, we've got a strong wind warning with winds up to around 30 knots across the central Queensland coastline. Our temps today, Gladstone 26, 29 for Rockhampton, Banana Shire 32, with Yipoonie Mew Park atop of 24, and 1770 Agnes Water a top temp of 22. Banana Shire at the moment on 7, Rocky 16, and Gladstone currently 15 degrees.
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4CC. 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G'day, with you through till 10. 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A big car sale, 249 vehicles throughout the month of September. Hot starter today for Murray at Solar Power Gladstone. It's a theme picked by Lainey from Yipoon, and it's holiday songs. So what I did, one's a holiday song. 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So first one is by 10CC.

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After 6:30, we will be playing on 4CC. So Dreadlock Holiday 10cc versus the Tourists, and I Only Want to Be With You. Good morning.

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0: I'll say Boom Crash Opera dancing in the storm. It's 26 past five. Good morning. With you 3 till 10, the Better Brekkie on the Reef for Reef City Motors. Heart starter votes are rolling through via the Facebook page. It's holiday songs. Lani from Yipoon put the request in. But I've gone with The Tourists, being a holiday name. They're the name of the band. I Only Want to Be With You versus Dreadlock Holiday by 10cc. 497-22700 or jump on, go to the 4CC Facebook page and put your vote in there. We've got all the latest with our weather details up next on 4CC.
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2: 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Your weather now.
3: Southeasterlies at 10 to 15s on the waters today. They'll reach up to 20 knots offshore north of Cape Capricorn early throughout this morning and then turn easterly below 10 knots in the afternoon. Then for tomorrow, we've got a strong wind warning with winds up to around 30 knots across the central Queensland coastline. Our temps today, Gladstone 26, 29 for Rockhampton, Banana Shire 32, with Yipoon Emu Park atop of 24, and 1770 Agnes Water atop temp of 22. Banana Shire at the moment on 7, Rocky 16, and Gladstone currently 15 degrees.
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0: Better music, more of it, 4CC. Jeff from Keppel Sands. Morning, mate. What's going on? Beautiful out your way, eh?
1: It is, mate. Yeah.
0: It'll pick up.
1: Could be a good day fishing too, apparently.
0: Oh, I don't know. The winds are going to pick up. Oh, probably later this afternoon. Yeah, up to around about 30 knots.
1: And tomorrow's the day, I reckon.
0: Yeah. Right. Yep. Okay. Yep, I'm wrong, but that's okay. I only read the weather from the bureau.
1: So. Too bad we got to work, eh?
0: Yes. Yeah, it is. It's sort of like some mornings you start early and go, I should have pulled a sickie to go fishing. It's a bit harder for me to do that.
1: Yeah, we all know you miss it.
0: Yeah, that's true. So many people know I miss it. Hey, what's going on, mate? What are you doing today?
1: I'm going in to do my escort job again.
0: Okay, good. Yeah, mate, there's got to be some good escorts in this world.
1: Oh, of course there is.
0: Yeah.
1: Plenty of us.
0: Yeah. All right, mate, hard start of the tourist. I do want to be with you versus Dreadlock Holiday 10cc.
1: 10cc, mate, that's a good song.
0: Okay, it is a good song, yeah. Have you got a request in?
1: Mate, how about names that have been abbreviated to a couple of letters?
0: Names like have been?
1: LRB, ELO.
0: Okay.
1: There's a few of them out.
0: ELO, yeah, there is quite a few there. All right, yeah, abbreviated bands. That have been LRB, yeah, Little River Band, ELO, Electric Light Orchestra. What else? That's the name of the band by itself. I'll go through and have a quick look at some of them, mate. We might even just do those two. We'll see how we go.
1: No worries, mate.
0: Mate, you have a ripper day. Happy escorting.
1: Thank you. You have a good day too, mate.
0: See you, mate. Bye.
1: Bye.
0: Give us a call, 497-22700. It's holiday songs. Well, one's a holiday song. The other one's done by a group sort of centred around a holiday known as the Tourists.

Okay. Which one for you? You can give me a call like Jeff just did. And you can also put a request in as well on 497-22700 or just jump onto Facebook and put your vote in there. I haven't heard from TC or Mel C for a while. They must be out of town, working out of town somewhere. 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Tourist, I don't want to be with you. 10cc, Redlock Holiday.

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Cheers to those moments in music you just have to crank up. 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

0: Central Queensland and the Discovery Coast. What a beautiful morning. Wow. Tell you what, it's going to be great for the weekend too. And with the Kite Festival, Gladstone's very first Kite Festival, and the Gladstone Paul Curtis Rotary Club got the idea by when they saw the Yeppoon Kite Festival and thought, well, we could do something like that in Gladstone. They had to get quite a few approvals to do this, council and even the Gladstone Airport and so forth, because if there's going to be a lot of kites in the sky, and there will be, it's the first weekend of the school holidays, which is this weekend, so it's on Sunday at the Bottom Oval at Gladstone State High School. And it's a fundraiser for Gladstone Paul Curtis Rotary Club. They do a terrific job and support so many community things. So it's a gold coin donation to go along. You'll be able to see all the kites up in the air. There'll be live entertainment, food and drinks will be there, and there'll be prizes as well. Got quite a few sponsors on board too. Blitz Industrial and Newprint HRG, just a couple of them. So gold coin donation, make sure you take your kite. It's a family event, so everyone in the family can bring along a kite. But they also have kites for sale there. If you don't have a kite, don't stress, because you'll be able to grab kites from $5, from as little as $5, down to the event. So this Sunday between 10 and 2, the Bottom Oval, Gladstone State High School, gold coin donation. Well done to the Gladstone Paul Curtis Rotary Club. News coming up shortly for you. The votes for Heartstarter are rolling through between the tourists who want to be with you versus 10cc and Dreadlock Holiday. You still got time. 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Please do on 4972 700.
1: In the mornings, do you feel like this? 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
7: Hi there, Louise Nielsen here with you. Queensland's mine safety regulator has issued a safety order after a man was critically injured in an accident at Crinum Underground Mine, northwest of Rockhampton last weekend. It's understood the man in his 70s was working on a compressed air pipeline when it blew and he fell off the vehicle he was on and was run over. Resources Safety and Health Queensland has issued a safety alert to industry and suspended certain operations at the mine until they can be performed to an acceptable level of risk. The alert provides directives for mine operators to ensure the safety of workers. Rockhampton police are seeking public assistance following the theft of a car from Yeppoon last Friday. The Hyundai i30 was reportedly stolen from a caravan park at Kinka Beach around 1 a.m. 4 hours later, it was found on fire at Gracemere. Anyone who saw the car or has CCTV or dashcam footage is urged to contact police. The state government has delivered 25 new and upgraded cuddle cots to 17 hospitals across the state, including one at Rockhampton Hospital and one at Gladstone Hospital. The cots give grieving Queensland families more time with their newborns after death. Cuddle Cots Queensland Health Chief Midwife Liz Wilkes explains how they work.
8: So look, a cuddle cot is basically a newborn bassinet that is cooled down to enable a baby to be left in the cuddle cot and to not sort of change its temperature. So there is a machine beside the cot that feeds sort of cool air through the cot.
7: A James Cook University study has looked at 9 years of ambulance records to identify common injury risks for Queensland tourists. It's found young men and perhaps surprisingly older women have the highest rates of injury. JCU researcher Lauren Miller says falls and transportation injuries were the most common.
9: Tourists usually have this misconception that we're scared of getting injured by a snake or an irukandji sting or something, you know, envenoming and dangerous in the flora or fauna world. But in fact, it's actually falls and transportation injuries that are actually the top mechanisms that we've seen come out.
6: National News now.
10: Hi, I'm Phoebe Humphrey. It seems there's no relief on the horizon for motorists, with the Energy Minister Chris Bowen appearing to rule out another fuel excise cut on the ABC as unleaded prices soar past $2.20 a litre across the major capitals.
11: We said that the excise cut was temporary. We were very clear on that right from the beginning. You know, we're not going to respond to every daily movement on the world oil price.
10: Parents are being warned that online radicalisation is increasingly happening through gaming platforms and private chat groups. A federal inquiry has been launched to look into what's driving the rise in young people being drawn towards extremist ideologies. It'll hear from ASIO, police, tech companies and gaming giants. Anthony Albanese has revealed details of his latest phone call with the King, the PM posting last night that it was a privilege to speak to King Charles and that the monarch's affection for Australia remains strong. And legendary fashion designer Bob Mackie has died at 87. The American was best known for dressing the likes of Cher, Tina Turner, Diana Ross and Dolly Parton.
6: A man's toy shop. 450 gram grease cartridge from $10. 4CC. Your sport now.
10: In sport, the Swans say they're yet to make any selection calls for Friday night's prelim final against the Dockers. Coach Dean Cox telling Fox Justin McInerney could be picked for his first match since round 13 after recovering from hamstring issues.
12: We've monitored his training over the past month or 6 weeks about what he's actually done, how much has he done, and you know he's ticked every box all the way through. So,
10: and the Panthers are now sweating on the fitness of Nathan Cleary, who suffered a foot injury during Sunday's qualifying final win. That's the latest news and sport.
6: Harvey Norman Furniture Gladstone, prioritising finding you the right lounge. 4CC, your weather now.
0: There is some fog in some parts. It's going to be a beautiful, fine day. Boating forecast, southeasterlies are 10 to 15. They will reach up to 20 knots offshore to the north of Cape Capricorn. Now, early tomorrow, 10 knot winds, but we are expecting a strong wind warning for around midday tomorrow through till Thursday at the very least, with winds up to 30 knots. Today's temps, 26 expected for Gladstone, Rockhampton atop of 29. Yeppoon, Emu Park, 1770 Agnes Water, around 23 degrees. And what do we got for the Banana Shire? A little bit warmer with 32, the expected top temp. Currently, Banana Shire on 6, Yeppoon on 16, Rockhampton 15 degrees, and Gladstone, we're sitting on 14 at the moment.
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0: Heart starter, it's the Tourist Only Want to Be With You versus Dreadlock Holiday 10cc. So give me a call and put your vote in, or go to our Facebook page and also put your vote in Solar Power Gladstone, bringing you our heart starter straight after 6:30. Song with the most votes. We're up and running. Well, running might be overstating it, but hey. G'day if you just joined us. Big show. And you'll love our music as always.
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0: 27 400 C iHeart Radio. I was just talking about this bloke, TC. Where have you been?
1: Mate, we're up and down the Bruce and just big hour. Like we've been pulling big hours, mate. We're doing 12-hour, well, I'll say 12-hour days, but it's nearly 14, mate. We're up past 3 to travel, and then 6 o'clock starts, and then it's 7:30 before we get home and rant over.
0: That's,
1: so, yeah,
0: that's
1: big huge. Hours and sketchy phone service.
0: Yeah, big money. Well, that's still no excuse, mate. I mean, two or three minutes out of your day to ring me and say good day and put a vote in. I mean, yeah, come on.
1: I'll have to talk to my boss, Mel, mate.
0: So where are you guys doing the traffic controlling this time?
1: Mate, we're working. We got like 5 months of work here. We're started at the Killan River Bridge there down at Granite Creek.
0: Ah, yes, yeah, okay.
1: And we're punching our way all the way to Marlborough.
0: Whoa, wow, gee, that's a fair
1: yeah,
0: whack.
1: Yeah, big whack. So we're doing like 3-4 setups a day, mate, and all sites going at once and. Bang the auto traffic lights on at night and back into it in the day. So, yeah.
0: Right. So are you driving from Gladstone each day?
1: Yeah, yep.
0: No way.
1: Yep. Yeah, that's what I was saying, mate. We were down at Greta Creek, so there's an hour and a half each way.
0: Yeah.
1: And pull a 12-hour day and so, yeah, there's your 15 hours. So.
0: Jeez. Well, I hope they're paying you for the whole 15.
1: Yeah, we get paid for that, mate.
0: Yeah,
1: Travel and fuel and stuff. So.
0: Might be cheaper for them just to set up a few dongers and do a camp.
1: If we're working away, they'll put us in accommodation.
0: Yeah.
1: But generally, if it's, you know, within an hour's drive out of town, something like that, they'll just pay us the travel and the fuel, mate. So, okay. Yeah.
0: Fair enough. Now, voting on Heartstarter, mate, for you, the tourists only want to be with you or Dreadlock Holiday by 10cc.
1: No comparison, mate. 10cc, eh?
0: Yeah, thought you'd go for that. And do you have a request?
1: Let's go with anything UK, mate. Any of the four countries in the UK.
0: Scotland,
1: Wales, Ireland.
0: Right, yeah. UK bands or artists. Bands or artists. Okay, I got a couple in mind already, so...
1: Yeah.
0: All right,
1: yeah.
0: That won't be till next week, which is cool. So, and I'm trying to fill up as much as I can before you say it, before I go away on a 3-week break at the end of this month. So,
1: mate, we all need them. Like I said, we're doing 10 days straight at the moment. So, you know, we look forward to our 4 days off.
0: Yeah. Well, I'm glad you're not one of the ones that say, oh, you're going away on holidays again. Yeah.
1: Nah.
0: Thank you.
1: Definitely.
0: Mate.
1: Yeah.
0: All right, TC. Let's see what you can do and say good day to Mel C and all the crew, doing all the work out there.
1: Cheers, buddy. Thank you.
0: See ya. 4972700. Somebody I know is going to give me grief about. Hello, Wilco.
2: Top of the morning. How much in a while, mate? How you going?
0: It's been a while. Go on, say it.
2: How you going, bugger lugs?
0: Oh, well, that was one. I thought you were going to give me a little bit of curry about going away on a break. Again, at the end of this month.
2: Oh, mate, you're always on holiday, mate, no matter what it is.
0: Yeah. Everyone. I just love that, you know? It's like...
2: Well, like you say, mate, it is a tough life being a DJ, isn't it? Like, it's not easy, mate. Sometimes you've got to do it, don't we?
0: True. It's, well, see, you know the hardest part of the job is when I got to talk to people like you and be nice.
2: And it's hard for me to be nice to you, too. I really got to watch my words sometimes, mate.
0: True. How's your lovely wife, Sophie?
2: Mate, she's going beautiful as ever, mate, always.
0: Yeah, good morning, Sophie, down at Bridgestone Select Isle Attire. Okay, mate, where are you off to this morning?
2: I believe we're still hanging out at the back end of Glen Lyon Road, mate, in the dirt end of it all, mate.
0: All right. Okay, good. Say good day to the crew.
2: In the hills, mate.
0: Mate, heart starter for you. Which one? The tourists only want to be with you or Dreadlock Holiday 10cc?
2: Oh, mate, it seems like the old 10C's going ahead in leaps and bounds to me, mate. So I'm keen to see, mate, because it's not just that, mate. It's the Hubs is the best, mate. You know what I mean?
0: Yep, true. Totally agree. Now, request for you.
2: Rose Tattoo and the Angels, mate. There you go.
0: Rose Tattoo versus the Angels.
2: Yeah, with Aussie old rock and roll.
0: Yeah, cool. All right. That'll be next week or the week after. I don't know how full it is.
2: No stress, mate. No stress.
0: Never. All right. You have a good day. Say good day to everybody and be good, if not be good at it, mate. Right.
2: Oh, I'm pretty good at it, mate. Don't you worry.
0: Oh, yeah, right. See ya. Bye.
2: See ya.
0: Four double C. I love a larrikin. Love you guys. Better music, more of it. Give me a call for Heart Starter. Put your vote in. Here's John Farnham. Good morning.

double C. Central Queensland at our Discovery Coast. Sue, thank you. I've got your boat in for our Heart Starter this morning. Tony Leone, thank you. And Warren from the Hot Rod Shop in Rockhampton, your vote's through. So it is holidays, well, sort of holiday songs. I thought The Tourist being one of them. That's the name of the group with this one.

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0: 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But to find out about the school holiday program, just go to their website as well, which is livingston.qld.gov.au. Lots of stuff happening. Still a lot of tourists around too. Good to have you guys around. Better music, more of it. 22 past 6. Good morning.

0: 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The sound, the quality of the music is fantastic. News up next with the team. What have we got with our heart starter? It's pretty clean cut, so you don't really need to ring through and put a vote in between the tourists and a 10cc. At around 10 to 7, we will have Aaron Stevens with on this day. And that's thanks to my bank, and g'day to the team at Bendigo Community Bank, Calliope, and in the Windmill Centre, Gladstone. I'll be back very soon on 4CC.
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2: Good morning, Louise Nielsen here with you. Some operations at Crinum Underground Mine remain suspended after a man in his 70s was critically injured at the weekend. Resources Safety and Health Queensland has issued a safety order after the incident, which provides directives for mine operators to ensure the safety of workers. It's believed the man had been working on a compressed air pipeline when it blew and he fell off the vehicle he was on and was run over. Police have seized 466 illegal e-bikes and e-scooters and issued more than 2,000 fines since new laws started in July. Minister for Transport Brent Mickleberg says the destruction of the confiscated devices sends a clear message to riders breaking the law. The batteries and metal from the devices is being recycled where possible. It comes as a 15-year-old boy riding an e-bike was seriously injured following a crash with a vehicle in Bursica last month. Better support for families grieving the death of a newborn with 25 new cuddle cots for hospitals across the state. One will be delivered to Rockhampton Hospital and one at Gladstone Hospital, thanks to state government funding. Cuddle cots are specialised cooling devices which allow families to spend time with their baby after death so they don't feel rushed in their grief.
3: Look, it's absolutely essential for grieving families to be able to take the time that they need to really develop memories, because this is the only opportunity that they have to actually spend time with their baby and to develop the memories that they plan to develop over the lifetime that was to come.
2: Cuddle Cots Queensland Health Chief Midwife Liz Wilkie's there. And appeals for information after a car was stolen from Yeppoon and later found on fire. Police say a Hyundai i30 was taken from a caravan park at Kinka Beach around 1 a.m. on Friday before it was discovered on fire at Graysmere 4 hours later. Anyone with information or relevant CCTV or dash cam vision is being urged to come forward.
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4: Hi, I'm Phoebe Humphrey. Aussie parents are being warned that extremists are increasingly targeting children online. A new inquiry has been launched to investigate how gaming platforms and chat apps are being used to radicalise young people, with spy agency ASIO reporting a sharp rise in cases involving teenagers. Barnaby Joyce continues to defend One Nation's migration policy. The party is proposing to cut net migration levels to 130,000 a year by slashing international student numbers and temporary skilled visas, which has sparked concerns about its impact on the economy. The One Nation MP telling the ABC they're listening to Australians.
5: The will of the Australian people is so pronounced, this has to be dealt with. We will
6: no matter
5: deal
6: the
5: with
6: cost,
5: it.
6: No
5: we,
6: matter
5: we
6: the
5: will
6: cost.
5: We will deal with it.
6: Are you worried about what the Parliamentary Budget Office
5: No, I'm not really, because they're not elected, I am.
4: And it's TV's biggest night of the year in the States, with the Emmys on in LA. The Pitt leads the nominees with 25 nods, while Hack sits just behind with 24.
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4: In sport, Knights coach Justin Holbrook isn't as surprised as some by his side's rise up the NRL table this season, with Newcastle now into the semis after finishing dead last in 2025. He's told Nine he always knew they had the potential.
7: Yeah, I was always confident and we're there and I'm happy.
4: And the AFL has sent out a memo as the trade season nears, the league reminding all clubs that trades will have to stand up on merit amid talk of potential side deals. That's the latest news and sport.
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8: Okie dokie, blue skies, and we've got winds at around 10 to 15 knots. There will be a big change in the wind turnaround, though. By tomorrow, we'll be looking at 30-knot winds. Today's top temps, we've got Gladie, 26. Yupitimi Park, 1770 in Agnes. Tops of 23 degrees. Banana Shire, 32. And Rocky today, top of 29 degrees. Currently, Rockhampton, it's on 16 at the moment.
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8: Don't forget, after 7, the 4CC Harvey Norman $1,000 minute. 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We'll be catching up as well with Mike Edis. Now, Mike's the lead singer out of the Creedence tribute band and country band that's going to be performing at the Gladstone Bowls Club next weekend. They've got two nights, Friday and Saturday evening. So we'll find out a little bit more about those two shows. 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

0: Better music, more of it on 4CC. Well, the Gladstone Bowls Club, or Club Gladstone, they've got a cracking weekend coming up next weekend, because on Friday and Saturday they've got Fortunate Sons who will be performing there. The Country Legends Show will be on Friday, and then on Saturday will be the Creedence Clearwater Revival tribute show. These guys sell out, pack out everywhere. It's a dinner and show, and I've got Mike Edis from Fortunate Sons joining us right now. G'day, mate. How you doing?
1: Hey, how you going?
0: Good, mate. Tell us about the two shows. First up, we've got the Country Legends Show on Friday. What can we expect for that at Club Gladstone?
1: Well, the country shows, we cover everything from, the Willie Nelson type sort of country stuff.
0: Right.
1: John Denver, right through to the later, more modern sort of stuff like Keith Urban and that.
0: Oh,
1: so
0: right.
1: We've sort of got a variety for everybody of music with that one. So it's a good show to get up on the dance floor as well. People really enjoy that style of music.
0: Yeah, sure. No Billy Ray Cyrus.
1: Yes, we do.
0: Achy
1: Breaky Heart. I mean, you couldn't not do Achy Breaky Heart.
0: Yeah,
1: you'd get lynched.
0: You would, yeah. They want to get up to that, don't they? It doesn't matter. You have to do that, whether you like it or not. So it's a big mixture of country artists over quite a few decades, eh?
1: Yes, yeah. We try to cover enough styles to keep everybody happy, like the people of our generation, mm-hmm. plus the younger people as well.
0: Yeah.
1: So we try to keep everybody happy, the happy medium.
0: Happy medium, yeah. Well, look, Country Night on the Friday, and then on Saturday is the Creedence Clearwater Revival tribute show. And might I say there's going to be a lot of people that'll be singing a lot of songs to this.
1: Yeah, well, we do all their big hits. Plus we do some of Fogarty's hits after Creedence.
0: Mm-hmm.
1: So we sort of cover a wide variety of Creedence and John Fogarty.
0: Right.
1: So you get the best of both worlds with that one.
0: Mm. Now, how many people have you got in the band, mate?
1: It's a four-piece band.
0: Right.
1: So, which is pretty well what the lineup of Creedence was.
0: Sure, yep.
1: Four-piece, so it's pretty very authentic. It's the longest-running Creedence show in Queensland.
0: Yeah.
1: So the show's been going for about 15 years.
0: Yeah, you have been here before, haven't you?
1: They possibly have. I've only been with the band for 5 years.
0: Okay.
1: So they were working a lot, probably 10 years before that. So they've travelled extensively. So there's a good chance they have.
0: Mm-hmm. All right. And
1: they've definitely been to Gladstone before, but I'm not quite sure where they played it.
0: Yeah. I think it was at the Club Gladstone, mate. So I'm 100% sure of that, actually. When they came through. All right, mate. So it's two nights. We've got the Friday night, which is the Country Legend Show, and then the Creedence Clearwater Revival tribute night on the Saturday. Tickets, everybody, look, they're $79 per person, per show, but that includes not only just the music, the fun, the dancing, the entertainment of hearing the old country legends, and then, of course, Creedence on Saturday. That includes a buffet dinner with seafood. So it's the show and dinner with the seafood. So you can grab your tickets, you can jump online, you can go to Gladstone Bowls Club. 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The Country Legends Show and Fortunate Sons at the Gladstone Bowls Club. It's next Friday and next Saturday. Not this Friday and Saturday, next Friday, next Saturday at the Gladstone Bowls Club. Mick, thanks for joining us.
1: Thanks for the interview. That's great.
0: Thanks, mate.
1: We're really looking forward to getting up there and playing some music and meeting some of the locals and, hoping that it's a really good couple of nights for everybody.
0: Yeah, it will be. All right, mate. Thank you. See you later.
1: All right. Thanks very much for that.
0: 9:27 for

0: 4 double 7 9 27 Gladstone, your PW Park, 1584 for Rockhampton. Good morning, 666 Banana Shire. 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
1: It's a well-known fact here at 4CC that Hammo can be known to stretch the truth. 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
6: Hi, it's September 15. Marilyn Monroe's iconic skirt scene from The Seven-Year Itch was filmed on this day in 1954.
7: Oh, do you feel the breeze from the subway? Isn't it delicious?
6: In 1971, the Greenpeace Environmental Organisation was formed in Canada. Here's co-founder, Dr. Patrick Moore.
8: In those days, you said peace is almost like see you later. And he looked up and said, why don't we make it a Greenpeace? Just like that.
6: Lindy and Michael Chamberlain had their convictions in the death of daughter Azaria quashed on this day in 1988.
9: The matinee jacket was found near a dingo lair at Uluru. The NT government ordered Mrs. Chamberlain's immediate release.
6: The Sydney Olympic Games opening ceremony was held on this day in 2000. It became the most watched program of all time with 10.5 million viewers. Remember Nikki Webster, center stage? Malcolm Turnbull became Australia's 29th Prime Minister in 2015 after a successful challenge over Tony Abbott.
10: I met with the Prime Minister and advised him that I would be challenging him for the leadership of the Liberal Party.
6: September 15 birthday, special one for legendary director Oliver Stone. He's 80.
11: The imagination has to be sparked in both directions to make the unique individual.
6: Brilliant actor Tommy Lee Jones is also 80.
12: Average foot speed over uneven ground, barring injury. Mercury is 4 miles an hour. That gives us a radius of 6 miles.
6: Aussie actress Paula Duncan turns 74, starred in all the top Aussie dramas. And remember this?
13: With spray and wipe all purpose, I cleaned up every surface.
6: League legend Terry Lamb celebrates his 65th, played 350 games and captained the Bulldogs to their 1995 premiership win.
14: Terry Lamb, he scores!
6: Another league great, Brett Camorley, is 50.
15: Inside pass for Camorley. There is the Melbourne combination.
6: Venom star Tom Hardy turns 49.
16: Anybody would consider doing Bond, wouldn't they?
6: Harry Charles Albert David Windsor, Prince Harry, Duke of Sussex, is 42.
17: I have to get to the stage where I was always going to be Prince Harry.
6: And Socceroos star Aaron Moy is 36, played 57 games for Australia. Finally, one of the most renowned writers of all time, Dame Agatha Christie, was born on this day in 1890, died aged 85 in 1976.
18: I found myself making up stories and acting the different parts.
6: Remembering Dame Agatha Christie on September 15.
0: And on this day, all thanks to Bendigo Community Bank, and also replayed throughout later on this morning on The Breakfast Show and then in the afternoons with Karina. Tommy Lee Jones, 80 today, eh? Tell you what, he's been practicing that facial expression of an 80-year-old since he was about 41, 42. I'm still in love with you. Here's Dragon with more.

0: 4CC, our news up next for you. Straight into the 4CC Harvey Norman $1,000 minute. We'd love to give away $1,000 to spend at Harvey Norman. And coming up before 7:30, Tav Goes Country. The Agnes Water Tavern is going country next month. And we'll find out more about the whole day, the event, what's on, who's performing with Jack from the Agnes Water Tavern. He'll be joining us around 20 past 7 on 4CC.
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6: Hi there, Louise Nielsen here with you. Police are calling for public assistance to locate an 11-year-old girl reported missing from Billawilla. She was last seen at 3 p.m. yesterday on Gladstone Road and hasn't been seen or heard from since. She's described as Caucasian with pink hair and blue eyes. Police are appealing to the girl or anyone with information regarding her whereabouts to come forward. Police have started destroying illegal e-mobility devices they've confiscated since the introduction of tough new laws earlier this year. 466 e-bikes and e-scooters have been seized and more than 2,000 fines issued since the laws to curb dangerous and illegal behaviour started in July. Minister for Transport Brent Mickleberg says the illegal devices are being destroyed and recycled. It comes as a 15-year-old boy riding an e-bike was seriously injured following a crash with a vehicle in Bursaka last month. The state government has invested in specialised cots which allow families to grieve the loss of a baby after childbirth. 25 cuddle cots will be rolled out across the state, including one at Rockhampton Hospital and one at Gladstone Hospital. Cuddle Cots Queensland Health Chief Midwife Liz Wilkies says it's the only chance the parents get with the baby.
7: Look, all midwives really feel the loss alongside, you know, any parents, obviously not in the same way, but it is a really devastating moment for the entire unit when a baby is lost. So having a cuddle cot available means that they can all just let the parents have some time to themselves.
6: And new research has revealed falls and transportation injuries are the most common reason for hospitalisations among tourists visiting Queensland. A James Cook University study looked at 9 years of ambulance records, finding males aged between 15 and 24, as well as women aged 65 and over, have the highest risk of injury. Researcher Lauren Miller says the findings point to the need for prevention strategies tailored to particular groups of travellers. She has this advice for visitors.
8: Always go to the government websites, see what to expect, where you're going, what do you need to know where you're going. And knowing this before you travel is definitely an advantage, particularly when you know, like, okay, what season am I coming in? Is it Irukandji season? What's an Irukandji?
1: National News Now.
9: Hi, I'm Phoebe Humphrey. The Energy Minister is talking down the likelihood of another cut to the fuel excise as unleaded prices across the major capitals burst through the 220 a litre mark again. Chris Bowen has told the ABC the government has other cost of living measures in place.
10: It's obviously tax cuts, cheaper medicines, free TAFE, etc. right across the board. And so we'll obviously continue to focus on those other measures. At the same time, I'm very much focused on ensuring our ongoing fuel supply in this very difficult international circumstance.
9: More Aussies are signing up to the Defence Force. The ADF has recorded its highest number of enlistments in years. Retention also remains high, with more people in the force now than there has been in 25 years. Currently, there are over 65,000 personnel. And Prince Harry and Meghan Markle's kids have reportedly been removed from school in the UK due to security concerns. Archie and Lilibet have been pulled out of their new school just 2 days after starting. It comes as the British Home Office is currently reviewing the Sussex's security situation.
1: Battery World Gladstone, with all types of batteries, from AAA to four-wheel drive. 4CC, your sport now.
9: In sports, Sam Mitchell says he doesn't expect to make too many changes for Saturday's blockbuster prelim final against the Lions at the MCG. The Hawks had no injuries in their win over the Dockers 2 weeks ago, with almost a full list to pick from. The Hawks coach telling Fox they'll focus on team selection over the coming days.
11: And we'll figure out exactly what we think will be the best way. We haven't spent an enormous amount of time on Brisbane just yet.
9: And Penrith will monitor Nathan Cleary after the star suffered a foot injury in Sunday's win over the Roosters. That's the latest news and sport.
1: A man's toy shop. 750 mil dual control industrial fans, just $189. 4CC, your weather now.
0: Blue skies, beautiful day with 10 to 15 knot winds, picking up to a strong wind warning by tomorrow for a couple of days. Our temps across the region for today after midday: Banana Shire 32, Yuppoonie Mew Park 1770, Agnes Water around 23 degrees. Rocky heading towards a top temperature of 29. And Gladstone today, a top temp of 26. At the moment, sitting on 16.
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0: You're a country music fan. The tab goes country. Jack from Agnes Water Tavern will join us before 7:30. First up, though.
1: Are you up to the test? Call now to play 4CC's $1,000 Minute. Sarge has the questions. You've got the challenge. 10 questions in 60 seconds. Hammo's, well, Hammo.
12: He's just starting the clock.
1: 4CC's $1,000 Minute. Thanks to Harvey Norman Gladstone. 49722 700 to play.
0: I'm quite proud of myself this morning.
13: I'm proud of you too.
0: Yes, I got 10.
13: You did.
0: So you can't beat me. You can equal me.
13: Yeah.
0: Anybody that rings through. Is that the first time I've had 10?
13: Maybe the second time.
0: Yeah. All right. So
13: it's been a while.
0: It has been. So there is a very good chance the $1,000 is going to be won today.
13: That's it.
0: Yeah, I don't think that. No, there wasn't any music questions in there. I don't think either.
13: That's why you got 10 out of 10.
0: Okay, so caller number.
13: Let's go 7.
0: 7, all right. It could be your lucky day with a lucky number 7. 10 out of 10, 60 seconds to win $1,000 to spend with our good friends at Harvey Norman. All right, 497 22 700. Call a 7. Get 10 out of 10. I'm sure you're going to do it. Give us a call. 49722 700. Better music. More of it. Good morning. 4CC.

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3: We have Lainey playing this morning. Good morning.
4: Good morning, Sarge. How are you?
3: Good, thank you.
1: 10 out of 10.
4: And Hammo, how are you?
1: I'm good. 10 out of 10. How do you reckon?
4: We'll see how we go.
1: See how you go. Well, you've done pretty well in the past.
3: Yeah,
1: you've got close, haven't you?
3: I've got close.
4: I've got close. I've never quite got it, though. Not on air, at least.
1: Today could be the day. All right?
4: Fingers crossed, as long as the baby cooperate.
1: Let's see.
3: Good luck.
1: Good luck. All right.
4: Thank you.
3: What is the name of the fairy in Peter Pan?
4: Tinkerbell.
3: Name a type of banana.
4: Cavendish.
3: What household product uses electromagnetic radiation to heat food?
4: Microwave.
3: Sicily is part of which country?
4: Italy.
3: Up the Waz is a popular saying amongst fans of which NRL team?
4: Past.
3: How often are the Olympics held?
4: Every 4 years.
3: Which Sesame Street character lives in a trash can?
4: Oscar.
3: In netball, what does C stand for?
4: Center.
3: Lisa Marie is the daughter of which iconic singer?
4: Elvis Presley.
3: What was the first hit song by Jimmy Buffett? Up the Waz is a popular saying amongst fans of which NRL team?
4: I don't know, Rabbitohs. And come Monday, maybe, for Jimmy Buffett, I don't know.
3: All right, how do you think you went?
4: Not fantastic.
1: All right, let's
4: maybe
1: see.
4: Maybe seven.
1: Okay, right. Let's see how we went, eh?
3: What is the name of the fairy in Peter Pan? You said Tinkerbell.
1: Belle.
3: I keep thinking that, I keep forgetting you changed that. It doesn't sound right.
1: Well, I lost it.
3: Yeah.
1: So, okay, it doesn't sound right.
3: Name a type of banana. You said Cavendish.
1: That sounds good. I like it.
3: I'm just used to the other one, okay. That's all. Which household product uses electromagnetic radiation to heat food? You said microwave. Just once is enough.
1: Okay.
3: Sicily is part of which country? You said Italy. Oh, my gosh. Up the Waz is a popular saying amongst fans of which NRL team? You said the Rabbitohs. It's the Warriors.
1: Warriors. Up the Waz.
4: I don't think I know any other teams other than the Rabbitohs.
1: Okay.
3: How often are the Olympic Games held? You said every 4 years. Which Sesame Street character lives in a trash can? You said Oscar.
1: He was my favourite character in Sesame Street. I loved him.
3: Really?
1: Oscar the Grouch, yeah. It was like he always came out with those smart aleck little one-liner remarks. So I just,
3: Like you.
1: Yeah, associated with him pretty well.
4: I was going to say, I can see why you liked him, Hammo.
1: Thank you.
3: In netball, what does C stand for? You said centre. Lisa Marie is the daughter of which iconic singer? You said Elvis Presley. And the last one, which you just missed out on, but what was the first hit song by Jimmy Buffett? It is Come Monday.
1: Yeah, you came back with it, but it bombed just as you said it.
3: So 8 out of 10.
4: Oh, thank you,
3: buddy. 8 out of 10. Better than you thought you did. So well done.
1: Yeah.
3: Hopefully next time.
1: But you get nothing.
4: Yeah,
1: bugger. All right, see ya.
3: Thanks, Lane.
4: Bye.
1: Tomorrow morning, again, it is the 4CC Harvey Norman $1,000 Minute. And thanks to the team at Harvey Norman. Some big deals going on at Harvey Norman.
3: Always.
1: Right across the board. Furniture, bedding, furniture. There's been some new stuff come in for spring.
3: Exciting.
1: Angus has got some really big stuff with the computers going on. And, of course, the team with electrical with James and Sam. Good stuff there as well. So back again tomorrow morning.
3: Without me.
1: Oh, that's right. You're not going to be here. Hey.
3: See ya.
1: Another holiday. Another one next week too.
3: Yep.
1: Quarter past 7. Better music, more of it. 4CC.

0: Double T. CQ Discovery Coast, good morning. It's 18 past 7. Tab Goes Country, Volume 2. Jack from Agnes Water Tavern joining us. Thanks.
1: We're at the back end of the NRL season. It won't be long until we're saying goodbye to another year of NRL and saying goodbye to our favourite segment with Hammo and Macca.
2: Bye-bye, Barry. Barry, goodbye.
3: You shot that.
2: I thought that was such a good rhyme, that one.
1: But there's a little more of that to come. 4CC's footy tipping competition with a jackpot spend to win at the Baroran Hotel. Well, it jackpots sometimes.
0: Listener this week will be tipping against me. If they don't win, it'll jackpot. Yours don't jackpot much, do they?
2: What are you trying to say, Hammo?
1: Yeah. Nominate now on our Facebook page and take on Macca and Hammo in the 4CC footy tipping competition. Yeah! Hurry, there's not much time left. Thanks to the number one pub in Baroran. The Baroran Hotel on 4CC.
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0: 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Tab Goes Country, Volume 2. It is coming next month. It's on the 24th of October at the Agnes Water Tavern. Jack from the tavern joining me now. G'day, mate.
7: Volume 2, take 2.
0: Well, that's because earlier this year it got rained out. What? And that's why it's the take 2, yeah?
7: Absolutely. Rained out, and I properly rained out. It was. We thought about going on with it, and we still put on a good show for that day. But it's, yeah, it was luckily, a couple of the bands didn't come because they definitely would have got stuck.
0: Mm, yeah, for sure. All right, so on the 24th next month, mate, what can we expect on the day, and do we need to book?
7: But yeah, it's always good to book. Booking for lunch and dinner, and there'll be some plenty of good meal specials on that day as well. You can expect live music from three stages all day long from 12 o'clock.
0: Yeah.
7: So we often, if anyone who came last year, we got two stages set up outside, one inside, and just, multiple different musicians, Lewis McKee, Sharky, Mark Lavender. The headliner this year is the Zach Cross Band.
0: Yes.
7: They're from Rocky.
0: Yeah.
7: Great, excellent band. I can't wait to see them here. And then finishing off the night will be the Bishop Gray Band, which a great local act, have played with us multiple times and always bring the goods.
0: Yeah. Mate, it's just going to be jam-packed. I mean, you had a big event last year, a great event last year, and can only see more people going along to this one.
7: I think so. One inclusion that wasn't there last year, which we finally got over the line this year, which is fantastic, is a local line dancing group, Salty Boots Line Dancing.
0: Right.
7: They will be doing a somewhat of a bit of a training session. You can get up and learn how to do a bit of line dancing, and also go along with the dance with one of the bands during the day.
0: Now, tell me something.
7: I can see you doing that, Hamo. Yeah, definitely.
0: Yeah. Tell me, mate, with Salty Boots, it's not going to be achy breaky heart, is it?
7: I reckon that'll be included, yeah. I think that'll be part of the playlist, definitely.
0: You'll make sure of that. It's
7: if
0: one of your...
7: If you've got something against achy breaky heart, there's something wrong with you.
0: I think it was every second hour on radio when I was doing breakfast, and it was like, and then you'd go out to nightclubs and other places. I'm trying to think of the bar, the country style bar that was in Flinders Street in Townsville back in the day, and that's all you heard was every half hour, achy breaky heart, and people getting up doing line dancing. So do you get that? You like achy breaky heart, do you?
7: I do, but mate, the whole genre has come a long way since then. Come on.

0: Well, that's good.
1: Hey, everybody that's listening to this, and if you're going along to Tabco's Country Volume 2 on the 24th of October, you make sure that Jack gets up to Achy Breaky Heart and does the line dancing. And I want photos and videos of it so I can share them up onto the 4CC Facebook page. All right?
0: Seems totally fair, yeah.
1: Okay, mate. Well, it's on the 24th of October. Kicks off at midday. You are encouraging people, though, to make sure that they book for lunch and dinner so they're not disappointed as well, eh?
0: Please, yes. And where the table settings are, there's stages close to that as well. So even while you're dining, you can get a bit of entertainment as well. So, yeah, it's an all-day event. Basically like a music festival, yet you get to eat off a real plate and drink out of a real glass schooner.
1: Yeah, nice. Tabco's Country Volume 2, going to be a big day. 24. Mate, you know what? I'm going to do this for you. All right? I want you to turn the radio up at the pub now, even if you're sitting in the office, and I want you to do your line dancing to Achy Breaky Heart. I'm about to play it for you, okay?
0: Thanks, mate. That'd be much appreciated.
1: And make sure you send me the photos.
0: Yeah, definitely.
1: All right, Jack. Thanks, mate.
0: See you, mate.
1: Tabco's Country, Volume 2. Don't miss it, everyone. It's Saturday, 24th of October, at the Agnes Water Tavern.

0: Double C. Better music and more of it, although I don't know if you can call that better music. Tab Goes Country, don't miss it. Next month, late October. Our news up shortly. We've got Macca from the Baroran Hotel will be joining us, and Sergeant Wayne Butcher is in studio and has a guest with him as well. Join us very soon on 4CC.
1: 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All thanks to Night Owl in the Night Owl Centre, Dawson Highway. Now, let us tell you a little bit about Camper. Brother of a rugby league legend. Central Queensland boy through and through. Three-time winner of CQ's Knees of the Year. And a damn good bloke.
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7: Hi there, Louise Nielsen here with you. A man in his 20s has been airlifted to Rockhampton Hospital following a single vehicle crash near Billawela. Emergency services were called to the scene on the Dawson Highway at Prospect just after midnight following a collision with a tree. The man has suffered significant facial and head injuries and was transported in a life-threatening condition. Appeals for the public to help locate an 11-year-old girl reported missing from Billawela. She was last seen at 3 p.m. yesterday on Gladstone Road and hasn't been heard from since. She's described as Caucasian with pink hair and blue eyes and was last seen wearing a light green dress and black slip-on shoes. Police are appealing to the girl or anyone with information regarding her whereabouts to come forward. The state government has delivered 25 new and upgraded cuddle cots to 17 hospitals around the state, including one at Rockhampton Hospital and one at Gladstone Hospital. The cots give grieving Queensland families more time with their newborns after death. Cuddle Cots Queensland Health Chief Midwife Liz Wilkes explains how they work.
8: So look, a cuddle cot is basically a newborn bassinet that is cooled down to enable a baby to be left in the cuddle cot and to not sort of change its temperature. So there is a machine beside the cot that feeds sort of cool air through the cot.
7: And a new study has identified common injury trends in tourists visiting Queensland. James Cook University researchers have looked at 9 years of ambulance records to help develop appropriate safety strategies and understand how to inform future visitors. JCU researcher Lauren Miller says it revealed males aged between 15 and 24, as well as women aged 65 and over, have the highest risk of injury.
9: It's not uncommon, it's actually quite common to see this, given that, you know, males tend to take on more risk-taking behavior again, and we found that this was the same mechanisms were involved in this, but mainly also with sporting and recreational injuries occurring.
0: National news
10: Hi, I'm Phoebe Humphrey. Most Australians want migration reduced, according to a new poll that's found strong support for big cuts to refugee numbers. The result, political monitors also found around two-thirds of voters back tighter border controls and tougher action on visa overstayers. It comes as One Nation calls for migration to be cut to 130,000 a year. Meantime, the backlash continues at Pauline Hanson's comments describing our First Nations Australians as a primitive race. Housing Minister Claire O'Neill has branded the comments as awful and ugly. She's told Nine we should love the institutions and people who make Australia great.
11: And in the last few weeks, Pauline Hanson has called a decorated veteran of our country a coward. She's attacked a woman with a chronic disability, and now she's made this offensive comment about the oldest living culture in the world.
10: And tributes are flowing in the fashion world for designer Bob Mackie. The 87-year-old dressed the likes of Cher, Dolly Parton, Marilyn Monroe and Elton John throughout his career.
0: Harvey Norman Electrical Gladstone, your home of big screen TV and audio. 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
10: In sport, Nathan Cleary might have been cleared to play by the NRL judiciary, but he's no certain starter in next week's prelim final. The Panthers confirming the star playmaker suffered a foot injury in the win over the Roosters. Premiership player Braith Anasta telling Fox he had a similar injury during his playing days.
12: It takes time to recover and it's actually really annoying. It's painful, but it's playable, but it's there.
10: And the Swans say they're yet to make any selection calls as they prepare for Friday night's prelim final against the Dockers at the SCG. That's the latest news and sport.
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13: Going to be fine and sunny for the next few days. Be early morning fog for most of CQ. Boating forecast at the moment, 10 to 15, but there'll be a strong wind warning coming through up to 30 knots by tomorrow. Today's top temps, 26 for Gladstone, Banana Shire 32, with Yeppoonie, Mew Park 1770, and Agnes Water a top of 22. And Rockhampton today, looking at a top temperature of 29, and at the moment sitting on 18.
0: It's Hammo's better brekkie on the reef.
14: I love it.
0: For Reef City Motors on 4CC.
13: And 249 cars by the end of September. That's the aim for Reef City Motors. So call down and see them, whether it's new or used vehicles. Up next, Sergeant Wayne Butcher will be joining us, a special guest. And before 8 o'clock, catch up with Macca from the Baroran Hotel. Status quo.

0: obviously better music and more of it. Good morning. Hammo with you through till 10, the better brekkie on the reef. Sergeant Wayne Butcher joining us now. G'day, Butch. How's things?
1: Yeah, good morning. Yeah, been pretty busy the last couple of days. Been working right through. So, yeah, lots going on. So, yeah, we'll try and chip away at it and see how we go.
0: Right. We've got a special guest we'll talk to in just a moment. Quite interesting. But a few of the things around the region, mate. We spoke yesterday about the Calliope Community Hub. The devastation there with the vandalism and so forth. What's the update on that?
1: Yeah, look, the community response to that has been fantastic. The Calliope Police have done an amazing job out there and have taken four youth juveniles into, not custody, but have been dealt with by way of juvenile restorative justice. So
0: yeah.
1: At the end of the day, they all showed up. They all confronted and owned to their mistakes, and hopefully this is the last sort of thing we hear from them. So,
0: yeah.
1: Again, we just want them to make sure that they know what they've done is wrong. They were actually taken up there and shown all the damage in the daylight and what had happened. So
0: that's great.
1: It was great. Crystal Robson up there done a great job in reporting it and getting it out on all the feeds, which also helped us identify suspects and have it dealt with. And hopefully we can move on from here. And that community hub be a great little place for the Calliope community to get out and do some great work.
0: Yeah, and the community got right behind them, haven't they?
1: Yeah, and as I said, it's like virtually a bushfire or a cyclone coming through. You know, the whole community rallied and people putting their hands up to come and help to repair stuff and assist in helping and getting it back to where it is. It's just been amazing.
0: Been amazing, yeah. Yeah, the community's great for that, isn't it?
1: Yeah, it's a great little community, Calliope, and getting bigger and bigger every year. So, and the more of these sort of things happen out there, the more resilient they get and the more they do for the community. So it's great to see.
0: Awesome. Now, a couple other things. Two car stolen on French Street.
1: Yeah, we had a work site broken into at the back of French Street near Pony Club Road out the back there. We had one vehicle was located in the early hours of Sunday morning, and we're still missing a large work truck with Rego 368 DV6. So if you see it floating around, it's a dual cab little truck, little Fuso, I think they call them, Mitsubishi white canter type car. So if you see it stuck somewhere in the middle of the bush or floating around, dual cab thing that's got some signage on it, road tech or something like that on the side. Mm-hmm. See it, give us a call because we'd like to get it back to the owners. They've got tracking devices, which has helped us identify a couple of suspects in the car. But unfortunately, this little truck is the only one in the fleet without one. And the victim who's it's been taken from is his favourite little truck and he loves it.
0: Okay.
1: He'd like to get it back. So if you see it floating around, give us a yell.
0: Mate, break in at Waltz Constructions.
1: Yeah, Waltz had a couple of creeps coming through and stealing all their property, cutting through fences out the back of Red Rover Road into Benstead Street and then their laydown yard out there. So, again, I assume that these are all linked. These are fences that are occurring over the last couple of weeks in relation to breaking into commercial industrial areas. So we'll be putting a foot on the throat as soon as we get some identification on who they are, and hopefully they slow up a little bit.
0: All right, and finally, mate, missing child in Billawela?
1: Yeah, missing child was reported yesterday afternoon. An 11-year-old girl, Mia Newman, is missing from the Billawela community. She left home about 4 o'clock yesterday and hasn't been seen since. Concerns, obviously, with her, with no money, no phone, no contact, and last seen wearing a light green dress. So haven't heard anything this morning whether she's been located or not, but if anyone in Billow's floating around and knows anything about young little Mia, give the police station a call.
0: Yeah.
1: Ring 000, ring Crime Stoppers, whatever you need to do to get the information to police so we can get her returned home.
0: Yeah, and I'm sure there's pictures and so forth on the My Police sites as well, through social media.
1: Yeah, we got all My Police and My Police Dawson Valley all up with photos of Mia and what she looks like, and if we can help, that'd be great.
0: Yep, cool. Make sure that you do, please do, and let's hope she's found nice and safe, eh? Rightio, now you've got a guest joins. When you said a police recruit, when you said, I might come and bring a police recruit, I'm expecting somebody young to pop in, but you've got Jesse Poole.
1: This is young Jesse. He's a recruit from America. He's come over all the way from... Where were you from, Jesse?
2: Oh, Alaska.
1: Alaska.
0: Wow, I was only watching a TV show yesterday about police in Alaska. and how they're short and how they get nearly double the pay than the normal police in other areas.
2: Yeah, very popular to get police to come up to Alaska. The pay is pretty good, and there's some unique schedules that allow you to be able to live anywhere in the world and still work there and commute.
0: Yeah, isn't that cool? Now, what brought you to Australia?
2: Well, I have an Aussie partner, and flora, fauna, weather's pretty nice here as well.
0: Yeah, okay. And Gladstone, the choice for Gladstone?
2: Well, the choice was Gladstone was more based on the Queensland Police Department.
0: Mm-hmm. All right, because short on obviously police staff, aren't we, still?
1: Yeah, look, we're still pumping through the first-year recruits. Obviously, our recruiting is massive at the moment. We're trying to get as many police out on the road to get away from all the mundane stuff. So we've got more police out doing RBTs and all those sort of things. So the more police you have in your district and division, the better it is for your community safety. Yep. So the more police we can get, you see groups of first years who go on to either stay here or move on to other stations, they are committed for 3 years after their first year of policing to an area.
0: Yeah.
1: When we get first years who come in and stay here for virtually the whole 4 years, it bolsters our numbers and makes a little bit less pressure on the groups here that are working.
0: Yeah. Jesse, what was your rank in the US? What constable, sergeant?
2: Oh, I did a little bit of everything. Okay. I held a couple different ranks throughout my career. I had about 20 years in.
0: All right. So what rank do you come in to the Australian Police Force, the QPS, the Queensland Police?
2: Yeah, after 1 year of employment, I'll be placed as a senior constable.
0: Okay. All right. So it doesn't change that much, really?
2: Yeah, not too much.
0: Yeah, around about the same.
1: Yeah. So it would take about 3 or 4 years for him to progress through. So he done what they call the PACE program, which is external police from other states in Queensland, overseas police. So it's a short and abridged version of our first year program. You do your time and then get sent out to the divisions.
0: Mm. Mate, in Alaska, what's some of the bears?
2: I've had a lot of bear calls.
0: Bear calls,
2: some bear attacks. Shot a grizzly bear once on duty. A lot of animals. A lot of pretty views. Not so much interacting with people, depending on where you're stationed at in the rural areas.
0: And the population of some of the towns you were in Alaska. How big?
2: Oh, most of the towns that I worked in were in rural areas, 1,000-plus kilometers to the nearest road systems. You'd fly in and fly out, maybe the only officer in that region as well.
0: All right.
2: Maybe just a few people in some of those regions.
0: Yeah. Okay. Well, mate, welcome to Australia and welcome to Gladstone, and no doubt we will see more of you.
2: Thank you. Glad to be here. Thank you very much.
0: Yeah, good. Jesse Poole there, Constable Jesse Poole, soon to be Senior Constable Jesse Poole as well. And Butch, I'm always looking for recruits, eh?
1: Yeah, always the web pages, all our recruitment pages are up and about. So if you always thought about it and you didn't think you'd get in, just have a look and make sure that some of the restrictions have been lifted a little bit. It used to be the old days where you had to be a certain height and a certain weight before you could get in and all these sort of things. So we've got a few people around town that I know are actively trying to get in. So there's a young girl at the station who's a cleaner there. She's going through the process at the moment, and she would be a great little recruiter if she can get through, tick all the boxes. So it'd be great to see those sort of people coming back and engaging with our community. So it's good to see them stay here if they do the program and get back to come and work for Gladstone and do some great things.
0: Beautiful. All right, Butch, thank you very much, mate.
1: No worries. Stay safe, everyone.
0: Sergeant Wayne Butcher joining us, and Constable Jesse Poole on the show on 4CC. Good morning. It's 11 to 8.
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0: Here's a classic. Much like me. Old, slightly scratched, but still getting some airplay. 4CC.

0: double team. 8 o'clock news with the team. Next, 4CC Gladstone Camping Centre glamping wheel for $500 to spend at Gladstone Camping Centre. Sharpie's joining us as well. And Sarge is in the 4CC Star Track 4x4 Thunder Truck at a location a little bit later on, just after 8:30 this morning.
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0: What's going on? 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
6: Good morning, Louise Nielsen here with you. A man in his 20s has been critically injured in a single vehicle collision with a tree near Billawilla. Emergency services were called to the scene on the Dawson Highway at Prospect just after midnight. The man was airlifted to Rockhampton Hospital with significant facial and head injuries in a life-threatening condition. An 11-year-old girl has been reported missing from Billawilla. Police say she was last seen on Gladstone Road yesterday at 3 p.m. and has not been heard from since. She's described as Caucasian with pink hair and blue eyes and was last seen wearing a light green dress and black slip-on shoes. Police are appealing to the girl or anyone with information regarding her whereabouts to come forward. Queensland's mine safety regulator has issued a safety order after a man was critically injured in an accident at Crinum Underground Mine, northwest of Rockhampton last weekend. It's understood the man in his 70s was working on a compressed air pipeline when it blew and he fell off the vehicle he was on and was run over. Resources Safety and Health Queensland has issued a safety alert to industry and suspended certain operations at the mine until they can be performed to an acceptable level of risk. The alert provides directives for mine operators to ensure the safety of workers. A James Cook University study has looked at 9 years of ambulance records to identify common injury risks for Queensland tourists. It's found young men and perhaps surprisingly older women have the highest rates of injury. JCU researcher Lauren Miller says falls and transportation injuries were the most common.
7: Tourists usually have this misconception that we're scared of getting injured by a snake or an irukandji sting or something, you know, envenoming and dangerous in the flora or fauna world. But in fact, it's actually falls and transportation injuries that are actually the top mechanisms that we've seen come out.
6: And Rockhampton police are seeking public assistance following the theft of a car from Yeppoon last Friday. The Hyundai i30 was reported stolen from a caravan park at Kinka Beach around 1 a.m. 4 hours later, it was found on fire at Gracemere. Anyone who saw the car or has CCTV or dashcam footage is urged to contact police.
5: National news now.
8: Hi, I'm Phoebe Humphrey. The federal government is playing down hopes of another cut to the fuel excise. There were reports it was considering reintroducing a discount amid soaring petrol prices, but Deputy PM Richard Marles has told News 24 it's not on the cards right now.
9: Well, we don't have plans for it. There is literally news every day, and I think it's important to take a step back and to just get a sense of how this is playing out.
8: A fresh probe into online radicalisation is being launched into concerns kids are being targeted by extremist groups through video games and encrypted messaging apps. It follows warnings from ASIO that the average age of young people coming to the spy agency's attention has fallen to just 15. Anthony Albanese has revealed he's phoned with the King. The PM says it was a privilege to speak to King Charles and that the monarch's affection for Australia remains strong. And Donald Trump is rejecting calls for AI regulation. The US president claims there's a sick conspiracy against the technology and the only guardrails it needs is a high IQ president.
5: Harvey Norman Furniture Gladstone. Outdoor dining and lounges to suit all events.
8: 4CC Sport. In sports, Sydney's Justin McInerney could be picked for his first game since round 13 for this Friday's prelim final against the Dockers, but Swans coach Dean Cox says no selection calls have been made just yet.
10: We've monitored his training over the past month or 6 weeks about what he's actually done, how much has he done, and you know he's ticked every box all the way through. So
8: they're on Fox. And our Aussie cricketers are in action later today, taking on Zimbabwe in the first of 3 one-day clashes. That's the latest news and sport.
5: Harvey Norman Electrical Gladstone. 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
11: Going to be fine. 10 knot winds, 15 by this afternoon and into tomorrow. We're expecting a strong wind warning. Temps after midday of 23 for Agnes, 1770 Yipoonie Mew Park, Banana Shire 32, Rockhampton 29. And Gladstone today, top of 26 degrees. At the moment, we're sitting on 21.
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0: Okay, morning, Lynn.
2: Morning, Hemo. How are you?
0: Always good. I don't think I've had a bad day on air. Well, not that anybody can see I've had a bad day.
2: You don't want to tell them anyway, do you?
0: No. Okay, here we go. Icy Tech cooler, Auspic smoker, Yeti water bottle, a camp fridge, Weber smoker, snow boots, Austrail tent swag, campfire cast iron cookware, a gazebo, or an Austrail camp chair. What would you like for $500 to spend at Gladstone Camping Centre?
2: I'll go for a Yeti, please.
0: The Yeti, good luck. I think there's a new colour coming out shortly too.
2: There is, it's beautiful.
0: Campfire cast iron cookware.
2: Thank you.
0: Well, I don't think you really mean that, but anyway, that's all right. Keep trying. See ya.
2: I must
0: have to
2: say that. I changed my mind.
0: Bye-bye. Back again tomorrow morning. 4CC. And thanks to Gladstone Camping Centre, just off the Dawson Highway and Breslin Street. 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It's all there.

0: doubles a better music bar. I'm at Dancing in the Dark with the boss. 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Sharpie, morning, mate. How's the big sale going? 249 vehicles for the month of September. Are you on track for it?
1: We certainly are. We're tracking well. It'll get close towards the end, but look, yeah, we're happy with where we're sitting at the moment, and we've all been very, very busy in what we're doing, and look, it's very good at the moment, very busy, and everybody's on their toes, which is great.
0: What's it like with you being out on the floor again? I mean, it'd be pretty foreign to you, but not the last couple of weeks.
1: Oh no! Look, it's something that you certainly it's something I've done a lot of over the years, but probably for the last 10 years I haven't done a lot of it.
0: Yeah.
1: It's interesting and very enjoyable actually. I was somebody actually having a ball with it, so it's been good.
0: Yeah. Okay. What's some of the deals, mate, that you've thrown out there over the past couple of weeks?
1: Oh well, so we've got rid of all our demo F-150s.
0: Right.
1: Some of those had discounts up to $20,000 to get rid of those. Our Cherries, we've with our service loaner fleet being retired, we've cleared a lot of those. Jimneys, we've been doing some fantastic deals with those. We're still overstocked with those, but
0: okay.
1: We're starting to come down to a acceptable level now.
0: Hang on, there was a reason why you were overstocked with Jimneys, wasn't there?
1: Somebody ordered too many.
0: Did somebody hit the wrong button and doubled the order?
1: May have.
0: Okay.
1: I've got a bit of a stutter when I was typing, but that's fine.
0: Okay, so they're prized to go.
1: Yep.
0: Uh-huh.
1: And look, we've got GWM, we've got the new 3-litre tank and the new 3-litre Canon Alphas, which is good. And look, we've got plenty with the Kias at the moment, the Kia Sportages, the Seltos's, the Tasmans. Yeah, it's just been going very, very strong, and they're doing deals, and the guys are coming back to me with the deals, and we're making it happen.
0: CQ's Car Superstore as well.
1: Yeah, CQ Used Car Superstore. We had a very busy day on Saturday.
0: Mm-hmm.
1: We had people running around, and we had a couple of our sales staff off sick, so we had to run double time, which was great. And we've been very busy and making it all happen.
0: Right. Now, some people might be putting off buying their vehicle. I know a lot of people spoil themselves towards the end of the year, or they're thinking for maybe a Chrissy gift for their kids, maybe a car. Maybe not a good idea at this stage to put it off, and this month's the month to maybe get in there and buy the vehicle and then go hide it somewhere.
1: Yeah, what a great idea.
0: Yeah. So,
1: I haven't thought about that, yeah. But look, it's always better to do, to buy it when the sales are on and when vehicles are being reduced. We've had to reduce ours because we're overstocked and made it a quarter three sale. Now is exactly the time to buy a car, come out, have a look at the car, take them for a test drive, make us an offer, and let's see what we can do.
0: All right. All at Reef City Motors and CQ's Car Superstore, Blaine Drive, open Monday to Saturday. Thank you, Sharpie.
1: Hey, listen, just before I go, I can just say one thing.
0: Oh, yeah, here we go. Is this a dig at me?
1: No, not at all.
0: No.
1: Not at all. Todd, you're paranoid. Barry, but I just wanted to say well done to the Capras on the weekend.
0: Yes, of course.
1: What a fantastic game. And out there, hello, Croc. Hope you're listening. I'm sure he is. And we're playing the Sunshine Coast Falcons.
0: Oh, that's right, yeah. Now, that's going to make it's actually going to make Croc a double loser this weekend. Because the because the Roosters are taking on the Sharks, so the Sharks are going to beat the Roosters, and then the Capras are going to beat the Sunshine Coast Falcons.
1: Yes, and he's one of the sponsors for down at Battery World down in the sunny coast. They sponsor the Falcons. It'll be a very interesting, day on Saturday.
0: Yeah,
1: and then again on Sunday. So
0: yeah, good. All right, and go the mighty Capras. That's straight into the grand final if they win this weekend.
1: Yeah, go to the big dance next week. And, it's very exciting just to see the passion in that game on Sunday was absolutely amazing.
0: Yeah.
1: And those guys played with absolute heart, and they just put everything into the game, and they didn't want to disappoint their supporters. So go the Capras on Saturday.
0: All right. Thank you, Sharpy.
1: Thanks, Emma. Have a great day, mate.
0: New and used cars all there at Reef City Motors at Blaine Drive.
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2: We'll also keep you across what's going on nationally and around the world.
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2: And there's all the latest in sport.
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0: Errol at Quick as a Flash, he's been a local here in the business for many, many years. 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Perfect way to turn your favourite moments into memories that do last a lifetime too. 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It's Quick as a Flash, Dawson Highway, right next to Pipe.
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0: I thought I got away with it this morning. Macca from the Baroran Hotel. Hello.
8: Never fear, I'm here.
0: Yeah. Oh, just quickly, I've got to say g'day to, and I'm catching up with James Spicer actually after 8:30 this morning, because down at 1770, the cinema is going to be on this weekend. All listening in from the Bowls Club today, completing the setup for the big cinema. They do such a great job there. It's outdoors, like a drive-in, but sit-down drive-in movie and popcorn and burgers, and you get to see a great movie. And being the first weekend of the school holidays, perfect, absolutely perfect. Anyway, James will tell us more about that after 8:30 this morning. Right, quickly, pub.
8: Pub.
0: Thank
8: Roaring
0: you.
8: Roaring pub. Number one from 11:30 daily.
0: Awesome.
8: Hamburgers, steak sandwiches, rump, schnitzels, palmies, you name it. We've got it here at the Baroran Hotel from 11:30 daily, the number one hotel in Baroran.
0: Yeah, great little community there at Baroran. And g'day to Botox Johnny and everybody else. How's he been going? How's Cassie's wife, Kath?
8: Just shining away.
0: Rightio. Got to go because we got to go into the news, and then I got Sarge and the 4CC Star Trek 4x4 Thunder Truck, then catching up with James straight after that.
8: Rightio, Hamo, but before you go, I've done a lot of research last night, and guess what today is?
0: Tell me.
8: Scuba diver day. Have you ever been scuba diving?
0: No, not scuba diving. I've been snorkeling quite a bit. Growing up around a coastal town, obviously, so a lot of reef snorkeling, but never gone scuba diving.
8: Scuba diving. What have you got for me?
0: Have you done? Have you ever gone scuba diving?
8: Yeah, but I wouldn't sink.
0: Well,
8: just floated on the top.
0: Yeah, well, I could see with your shape, the way that you are, you'd be like one of those seals. I can just imagine you flat on your back being a seal. You'd look exactly like one.
8: I was worried Greenpeace might come and save me.
0: There's courses now by biologists teaching scuba divers how to avoid being attacked by sharks.
8: Really?
0: Yep, very expensive.
8: Mm-hmm.
0: Apparently they cost an arm and a leg.
8: Good boy, Hamo, that's shocking.
0: See ya, bye.
8: All right.
0: Let's go, 4CC, good morning.

0: jumping straight into our news up shortly. And Sarge in the 4CC Star Track 4x4 Thunder Truck. Yeah, catching up with James from 1770 Cinemas this weekend at the Bowls Club down in 1770. Going to be a great event for the whole family. And we've got Joe Jackson, Joan Jett, and a bit of David Bowie also coming your way on 4CC.
1: Before you get started on your day, you know, going to work, taking the kids to school, dropping into the Bendigo Bank, we retrace our steps with On This Day. On This Day. Looking back on historical moments, marking movie, TV and music milestones, and checking out who's celebrating a birthday. On This Day with Aaron Stevens. And again in the Arvo before 4. Thanks to Hammo's Bank, Bendigo Community Bank, Gladstone and Calliope. 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
6: Good morning, Louise Nielsen here with you. Police are calling for public assistance to locate an 11-year-old

0: Old girl reported missing from Billawheela. She was last seen at 3 p.m. yesterday on Gladstone Road and hasn't been seen or heard from since. She's described as Caucasian with pink hair and blue eyes. Police are appealing to the girl or anyone with information regarding her whereabouts to come forward. Some operations at Crinum Underground Mine remain suspended after a man in his 70s was critically injured at the weekend. Resources Safety and Health Queensland has issued a safety order after the incident, which provides directives for mine operators to ensure the safety of workers. It's believed the man had been working on a compressed air pipeline when it blew and he fell off the vehicle he was on and was run over. The state government has delivered 25 new and upgraded cuddle cots to 17 hospitals across the state, including one at Rockhampton Hospital and one at Gladstone Hospital. The cots give grieving Queensland families more time with their newborns after death. Cuddle Cots Queensland Health Chief Midwife Officer Liz Wilkes explains how they work.
1: So look, a cuddle cot is basically a newborn bassinet that is cooled down to enable a baby to be left in the cuddle cot and to not sort of change its temperature. So there is a machine beside the cot that feeds sort of cool air through the cot.
0: And new research has revealed falls and transportation injuries are the most common reason for hospitalisations among tourists visiting Queensland. A James Cook University study looked at 9 years of ambulance records, finding males aged between 15 and 24, as well as women aged 65 and over, have the highest risk of injury. Researcher Lauren Miller says the findings point to the need for prevention strategies tailored to particular groups of travellers. She has this advice for visitors.
2: Always go to the government websites, see what to expect, where you're going, what do you need to know where you're going. And knowing this before you travel is definitely an advantage, particularly when you know, like, okay, what season am I coming in? Is it Irukandji season? What's an Irukandji?
3: National News now.
4: Hi, I'm Phoebe Humphrey. Parents are being warned that extremists are increasingly targeting children online. A new inquiry has been launched to investigate how gaming platforms and chat apps are being used to radicalise young people, with ASIO reporting a sharp rise in cases involving teenagers. Talks between Labor and the Coalition to reach a consensus on immigration have ended in a stalemate. The Albanese government reportedly wouldn't accept a number of conditions put forward by opposition leader Angus Taylor. Nationals leader Matt Canavan has told News 24 Labor is in disarray.
5: What's worse than one nation's disarray on migration in the last month is the government's disarray in the last 2 months.
4: Leaders from Wales, Scotland and Northern Ireland are demanding the right to choose to leave the UK. Members from pro-independence parties have met to sign a memorandum of understanding, writing the future of their nations belong in the European Union. And Australians are lonelier than ever, with the University of Sydney study showing the rates of social isolation have doubled in the past 23 years.
3: Lake Awonga awaits. It's your perfect day every day. 4CC, your sport now.
4: In sport, the Knights are confident they can cause an upset in Sunday's semi-final clash against the Warriors in New Zealand. Newcastle go into the clash as underdogs, but coach Justin Holbrook has told Nine he's confident they can defy the odds again.
6: In terms of us and our side, we've got confidence if we go there and play well that we can, you know, stay alive in the comp.
4: And the AFL has sent out a memo as the trade season nears, reminding all clubs that trades will have to stand up on merit amid talk of potential side deals. That's the latest news and sport.
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7: Got a fine day. It's going to be not too bad on the waters for the next 12 hours, but rolling into a strong wind warning by around mid-morning tomorrow, 30-knot winds. And those winds to continue through Thursday, maybe Friday. Today's top temperatures, Gladstone, 26, 28 for Rocky, 32 degrees for the Banana Shire today. Yupuni Mew Park, 1770 in Agnes at Water, looking at a top temperature of 22. Banana Shire at the moment on 19. And Gladstone, we're currently sitting on 22.
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7: 4CC. Jay Spicer from 1770 Cinemas will join us very shortly, and we'll talk about the movie that's going to be screened this weekend. Let's do this first.
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8: You dare! Thunder!
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8: Thunder!
7: Hello, Sarge. Good morning.
9: Good morning,
7: Hamo. Beautiful day.
9: It is a great day. It's nice and warm.
7: Now, you're down in Tallulah Street this morning.
9: I am. I'm in the 4CC Soundtrack 4x4 Thunder Truck at Shed X on Tallulah Street today. And I have Brett here, who I'm going to pass you on to.
7: Okay, good. Hello, Brett.
10: G'day, Hamo. How are you, mate?
7: Good, mate. Had the opportunity of meeting you and Ange and the team on Saturday for the fundraiser at the Gladstone Bowls Club.
10: We did. We all had a good time. It was a good day out.
7: Yeah, $1,000 for the salvos was raised, which was pretty cool, eh?
10: That was good. It was good to see it back in the community.
7: Now, you guys actually support a lot of the community with events and so forth. I was scrolling through your Facebook pages earlier on. See it a charity golf day and a few other things too?
10: Yeah, we do. We try and do a few things. We support the kart track, a couple of local junior footy teams. Just try and keep it out there and real in the community.
7: Yeah, big part of the community, which is great, mate. Good on you. Now, your business, Shed X with Ange, tell us a little bit about it.
10: Well, we started, I think it was 22 years ago now, so we've been a part of the scenery in Gladstone here for that long,
7: mm-hmm.
10: and not going anywhere soon.
7: Right. Now, tell us about some of the sheds, mate.
10: Oh, look, we do everything from mum and dad's small backyard sheds and awnings right up to large rural jobs as well as big commercial projects.
7: Okay, and you've done quite a few community sheds too, I could see, mate, as well.
10: Yeah, we've done quite a few of the men's sheds, the men's shed in Gladstone, the one in Boyntown, and a lot around sporting events just around Gladstone area.
7: Yeah, okay, so if we want a shed, quality workmanship and experience you can trust, Shed X, Gladstone, where are you, mate?
10: We're on 74 Tallulah Street. Come and see myself or one of the team down here.
7: All right. Good on you, mate. Thank you. Hand us back to Sarge, eh?
10: Thanks, Emma.
7: See you, mate. Hey there, Sarge.
9: Hello. Yeah, I'm here.
7: Right. What have you got on board for the team at Shed X? Because shouting them smoko.
9: I am. They're very happy about that. I've got some fresh bread and some iced donuts from Boyne Bakery. I've also got some coffee milk from Rum City Foods, some fresh fruit from Bruce at the Night Out, and some newspapers from Gladstone Today.
7: All right. Down at Shed X.
9: This is Sergeant of 4CC Soundtrack 4x4 Thunder Truck at Shed X. Come on down and say good day.
7: And Tallulah Street, eh? Go along. Have a chat to the guys. Have a look at their sheds. Have a look at their website too. Go to shedx.com.au. It's 22 to 9. 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

0: come from around. 4CC across CQ and our Discovery Coast on 98.3 FM this weekend on Saturday, being the first weekend of the school holidays. James and the team have got the cinema up and running at the 1770 Bowls Club. James Spicer joining us right now. G'day, mate.
1: Hey, mate. How are you?
0: Great. Movies Under the Stars. And it's a classic movie that all the kids will love, the families will love this Saturday night, eh?
1: Finding Nemo, yeah.
0: Finding
1: 2003
0: Nemo.
1: 2003
0: to check out. Is that 2003? So Saturday night, what's the setup like?
1: So the Bowls Club is, as you know, before, pretty open plan. We've got a lot of parking there on site. And yeah, we've got the screen out the back on the hill at the bottom. So mm-hmm. Nice big open grass area to roll your beanbag out or whatever you want to sit on. Because you've got to bring your own chair at this stage, sit on the grass and watch the movie Under the Stars.
0: Right. Now, you've got everything there for it, mate, with it being outdoors too. Cinema Under the Stars. Popcorn and burgers, you can order those.
1: Yeah, you can get your popcorn and burgers ordered in advance on the website.
0: Right.
1: Helps us out at the club there, getting everything organised in advance. Tickets are on sale, obviously, but they're sponsored by 1770 Reef.
0: Good on you guys.
1: The reef boat that goes out to Lady Musgrave.
0: Yeah.
1: So those sponsored tickets by 1770 Reef finish tonight at midnight.
0: Right.
1: And then we go back to pricing, so you can save $5 per person.
0: Very popular. I mean, you've got the school holidays, the first weekend of them as well. So how much are tickets from tomorrow?
1: From tomorrow, they're $10 a child, $15 an adult.
0: What time does it start?
1: It will be kicking off. We'll be opening gates around 5 o'clock, and the movie will start at 6 p.m.
0: Okay, mate. So what's the website to go to grab your tickets and order your tucker online?
1: Yeah, if you jump on to 1770cinema.com.
0: All right.
1: See everything on there. 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
0: Finding Nemo, everybody. It's the 1770 Cinema under movie Under the Stars. 1770cinema.com. Jump online, grab your tickets. Good on you, James. Thank you, mate.
1: Cheers, mate. Take care.

0: Love it. From the 80s, Joan Jett and the Blackhearts with Better Music and More. Ivan, good morning. It's 13 to 9.
1: It's a well-known fact here at 4CC that Hammo can be known to stretch the truth. Now he gets to lie professionally. Listen Wednesday mornings as Hammo reveals three stories about himself. Two are true, one is a filthy lie. Maybe he met Elvis. Did he wrestle a crocodile? Was he the inventor of those things on shoelaces? Don't answer yet. You'll have the chance to ask questions and catch him out. Pick the fake story to win a $50 Night Owl voucher. Get it wrong and the prize jackpots by $50. Yes, the more Hammo lies, the more you win. 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
0: Thanks to Reef City Motors. 249 vehicles throughout the month of September. 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Looking for a new or used car? 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Round.

0: Better music for 4CC. More to come after our news, which is next for you. Next half hour, there's a family event which is coming up on Sunday. It is the Gladstone Port Curtis Rotary Kite Festival, and I'll be catching up with the team to talk more about that event, how you can get involved. It's a fundraiser, and how you can make a little bit of history in Gladstone for the very first kite festival. So that'll be coming up before 9:30 this morning. But new sport, and I'll be back with the weather soon on 4CC.
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7: Hi there, Louise Nielsen here with you. Appeals for the public to help locate an 11-year-old girl reported missing from Billawheeler. She was last seen at 3 p.m. yesterday on Gladstone Road and hasn't been heard from since. She's described as Caucasian with pink hair and blue eyes and was last seen wearing a light green dress and black slip-on shoes. Police are appealing to the girl or anyone with information regarding her whereabouts to come forward. A man in his 20s has been airlifted to Rockhampton Hospital following a single vehicle crash near Billawheeler. Emergency services were called to the scene on the Dawson Highway at Prospect just after midnight following a collision with a tree. The man has suffered significant facial and head injuries and was transported in a life-threatening condition. Better support for families grieving the death of a newborn with 25 new cuddle cots for hospitals across the state. One will be delivered to Rockhampton Hospital and one at Gladstone Hospital thanks to state government funding. Cuddle cots are specialised cooling devices which allow families to spend time with their baby after death so they don't feel rushed in their grief.
8: Look, it's absolutely essential for grieving families to be able to take the time that they need to really develop memories, because this is the only opportunity that they have to actually spend time with their baby and to develop the memories that they plan to develop over the lifetime that was to come.
7: Cuddle Cots Queensland Health Chief Midwife Officer Liz Wilkie's there. Appeals for information after a car was stolen from Yeppoon and later found on fire. Police say a Hyundai i30 was taken from a caravan park at Kinka Beach around 1 a.m. on Friday before it was discovered on fire at Graysmere 4 hours later. Anyone with information or relevant CCTV or dashcam vision is being urged to come forward. And police have seized 466 illegal e-bikes and e-scooters and issued more than 2,000 fines since new laws started in July. Minister for Transport Brent Mikkelberg says the destruction of the confiscated devices sends a clear message to riders breaking the law. The batteries and metal from the devices is being recycled where possible. It comes as a 15-year-old boy riding an e-bike was seriously injured following a crash with a vehicle in Bursaka last month.
6: National News Now.
9: Hi, I'm Phoebe Humphrey. The federal government says it has no plans at this stage to reintroduce a discount to the fuel excise. That's despite fears unleaded could soon hit $2.60 a litre amid the ongoing conflict in the Middle East. Deputy PM Richard Miles has told News 24 it's not something being considered.
10: Our focus has been in respect of ensuring fuel supply in Australia, and we've been able to do that from the moment that this conflict broke out.
9: The Energy Minister is heading to Saudi Arabia next week to shore up Australia's fuel supply. The Australian Defence Force has grown to its largest in 25 years. The ADF recorded its highest intake in 16 years last financial year, taking in more than 8,000 personnel. The full-time workforce is now over 64,000. And the 78th Emmys get underway in LA this morning. Medical drama The Pitt leads nominations with 25, followed by Hacks on 24. Aussie Sarah Snook is nominated for Best Limited Series Actress for her role in All Her Fault.
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9: In sports, Sam Mitchell says he doesn't expect to make too many changes for Saturday's blockbuster prelim final against the Lions. The Hawks had no injuries in their win over the Dockers 2 weeks ago with almost a full list to pick from. The Hawks coach telling Fox they'll focus on team selection over the coming days.
11: And we'll figure out exactly what we think will be the best way. We haven't spent an enormous amount of time on Brisbane just yet. Coaches have sort of got a rough idea.
9: And Penrith will monitor Nathan Cleary after the star suffered a foot injury in Sunday's win over the Roosters. That's the latest news and sport.
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12: Winds southeasterly 10 to 15 is reaching out to 20 knots to the north of Cape Capricorn today. It'll be fine and sunny with the top temps of 26 for Gladie, Rockhampton at 29 degrees, Bananashire around 32 with your Pooney Mew Park 24 and 1770 Agnes Water. Top temp today of 22.
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0: Better Music Mob at 4CC. It's on this weekend. It's the first weekend of the school holidays this weekend. It's on Sunday. It is the Gladstone Port Curtis Rotary Kite Festival. Got Francine joining us now. Hello, Francine.
1: Hello, how are you doing, Mercy Hammer?
0: Yeah, hey, this is exciting. A lot of people are talking about the Kite Festival on Sunday.
1: Oh, that's really good. We are truly excited. We are actually really, really excited. This is our first event. Two crazy people put together this idea, myself and Greg Seed.
0: Yep.
1: So, yeah, why not bring it to Gladstone?
0: Yeah, well, it was seen in Yeppoon and it was so successful. So that's when you guys decide, yeah, why don't we do it just for Gladstone? Now, the legal stuff, well, not the legal stuff, but the permissions you had to get to actually put this together, it was a lot more in-depth than what you thought.
1: It was really in-depth, but we are grateful for Gladstone Council that gave us permission and also the Gladstone State High School. Plus, the council gave us some sponsorship this year, so we're really, really grateful. We have some great sponsors such as Blitz, New Print, NRG, My Foot Doctor, and Central Lane. And they're part of the prizes that we're having that were $750. So yeah, really, really happy for that.
0: Now there's entertainment throughout the event, and food and refreshments will be available as well.
1: That's correct. We have Jack Vision, which I'm sure he's known locally. He'll be playing some country rock music for an hour. We have Sausage Sizzle going on. We also have a small market, which is pretty good.
0: Oh, good.
1: A lot of interesting stuff and games for kids and parents to be interactive. And lovely kites. So kites will be ranging from $5 up to $100. We have different kites that are coming down from Yeppoon and Rocky.
0: Wow.
1: So just great entertainment, family fun, just a great environment for the day.
0: Yeah. It's at 10, 3 till 2. It's on this Sunday, everybody, at the bottom oval at the Gladstone State High School. The entrance is via Scenery Street and Bowles Street. Now, gold coin donation on entry, and the money made goes back to the local community, doesn't it?
1: It does. It goes back to Rotary as well. And if you do have a cause, please feel free to come to us. Let us know what you're concerned about, what you want to donate to, or if you have something that you even are passionate about, we're happy to hear. We have 8 different Rotary clubs in Gladstone, and honestly, we would love to give back to the community in any shape or form.
0: Yeah, yeah. All right. Well, I'm sure this is going to be so successful. The first kite festival for Gladstone, and it's at the bottom oval, Gladstone State High School. Everybody, kicks off at 10, runs through to 2. If you don't have a kite, there's going to be kites there for sale. Like, it's a mini market too that you're going to have as well, eh?
1: Good stuff.
0: Yeah. All right. So get along to it. It's this Sunday down at the bottom oval, Gladstone State High School. Money going to a great cause, everybody, to the Gladstone Port Curtis Rotary Club. Francine, thanks for joining us.
1: Thank you for having me. Cheers. See you next year.
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2: 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A, does it register on Hammo's Laugh-O-Meter? 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
2: 4CC's Bad Joke Friday. 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
0: Hi, it's September 15. Marilyn Monroe's iconic skirt scene from The Seven-Year Itch was filmed on this day in 1954.
10: Oh, do you feel the breeze from the subway? Isn't it delicious?
0: In 1954,
10: 1971, the Greenpeace Environmental Organisation was formed in Canada. Here's co-founder Dr. Patrick Moore.
11: In those days, you said peace is almost like see you later. Yeah. And he looked up and said, why don't we make it a Greenpeace, just like that?
10: Lindy and Michael Chamberlain had their convictions in the death of daughter Azaria quashed on this day in 1988.
12: The matinee jacket was found near a dingo lair at Uluru. The NT government ordered Mrs. Chamberlain's immediate release.
10: The Sydney Olympic Games opening ceremony was held on this day in 2000. It became the most watched program of all time with 10.5 million viewers. Remember Nikki Webster, Centre Stage? Malcolm Turnbull became Australia's 29th Prime Minister in 2015 after a successful challenge over Tony Abbott.
13: I met with the Prime Minister and advised him that I would be challenging him for the leadership of the Liberal Party.
10: September 15 birthday, special one for legendary director Oliver Stone. He's 80.
14: The imagination has to be sparked in both directions to make the unique individual.
10: Brilliant actor Tommy Lee Jones is also 80.
15: Average foot speed over uneven ground barring injury is 4 miles an hour. That gives us a radius of 6 miles.
10: Aussie actress Paula Duncan turns 74, starred in all the top Aussie dramas. And remember this?
16: With spray and wipe all purpose, I cleaned up every surface.
10: League legend Terry Lamb celebrates his 65th, played 350 games and captained the Bulldogs to their 1995 premiership win. Another league great, Brett Camorley, is 50.
17: Inside pass for Camorley. There is the Melbourne combination.
10: Venom star Tom Hardy turns 49.
18: Anybody would consider doing Bond, wouldn't they?
10: Harry Charles Albert David Windsor, Prince Harry, Duke of Sussex, is 42.
19: I have to get to the stage where I was always going to be Prince Harry.
10: And Socceroo star Aaron Moy is 36, played 57 games for Australia. Finally, one of the most renowned writers of all time, Dame Agatha Christie, was born on this day in 1890, died aged 85 in 1976.
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10: Remembering Dame Agatha Christie on September 15.
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0: Double C. Coming up to our 10 o'clock news then, Campo. If you've already achieved something productive this morning, congratulations. Please keep it to yourself. You're making the rest of us look bad. Till tomorrow, take care. Be good. If not, be good at it. See ya.
1: 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Thanks to Solar Power Gladstone. 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